0: since each year between 2015 and 2024. The report also shows adults aged 20 to 34 made up the largest age group of drowning victims, and most incidents happened during the summer months. The Life Saving Society says drowning can be prevented by wearing a life jacket, learning swimming and self-rescue skills, actively supervising children around water, and staying free of alcohol and cannabis while on or near the water.
1: The Weyburn Legion marked the Royal Canadian Legion's 100th anniversary on Friday with a community celebration featuring live music, family activities, a supper, and a special honor guard fundraiser. The event brought together residents, local leaders, and first responders, with several groups and community members taking part in the fundraiser throughout the day. Tanya Brown, Weyburn Legion's secretary manager.
2: The honor guard was fantastic, and it was such a hot day, and those guys were troopers for standing out there in the heat, and it raised approximately $13,000.
1: Brown says the funds will help the Legion continue its programs, maintain its operations, and support the many community initiatives it's involved with throughout the year. Weyburn came together today for the Great Plains Taste of Summer Charity Barbecue in aid of the Weyburn Salvation Army. Community Ministries Director Ronza Raynard says they're grateful for the community's generosity.
3: We appreciate the folks of Weyburn and the surrounding areas that they want to come out and support us, and they see what we do, they trust what we do, and that they want to be a part of it.
1: A total of $941 was raised for the local food bank and other community initiatives.

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0: The Weyburn Beavers are riding the high of a dominant 21-2 win over the Swift Current 57s that included catcher Rob Gurney making franchise history as the first Weyburn Beaver to hit for a cycle. They look to carry that momentum into tonight's game back at home hosting the Regina Red Sox. First pitch is at 7:05 at Tom Lang Park. The U15 Forge FC boys soccer team is preparing for the Prairie Soccer League Provincials this weekend. They'll face Saskatoon Alliance Blue for the provincial title in an evenly matched game, with both teams taking 3-0 semifinal wins. Assistant coach Rob Jordan says they're confident heading into the game.
2: It's not a team of individuals. We are a great unit. We pride ourselves on that, of forging that great unit from a bunch of individuals. So I know if we bring everything we can to the table, and our strength and our grittiness and our skill, it is going to be a battle.
0: Fans are encouraged to attend the game at Mosaic Stadium Friday at 5 p.m. The winner will make their way to Surrey, B.C. this October for Nationals. The Toronto Blue Jays continue their series with the Tampa Bay Rays tonight at Rogers Centre. Toronto's looking to bounce back after a 12-2 loss to the Rays last night. The Jays enter play at 46-55 on the season, while Tampa Bay sits atop the American League East with a 58-42 record. Braden Fisher is expected to get the start for Toronto as the club looks to get back in the win column. You can catch all the action on Saskatchewan's home of Blue Jays baseball, AM 1190.
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0: A cloudy evening ahead with some local smoke and an overnight low of 16. Sunshine returns tomorrow with a high of 31. Friday brings a mix of sun and cloud, a chance of showers, and a high of 34. Saturday stays sunny and hot at 35, and rain is possible on Sunday with a high of 33. 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
2: A hot stretch of weather is set to continue through the end of the week with a few changes in the forecast. Clouds and some local smoke move in this evening with a low of 16 overnight. Sun returns tomorrow as temperatures rise to 31. Friday will see a mix of sun and cloud with a chance of showers and a high of 34. Stay weather ready and stream us anywhere by downloading the Discover Weyburn app. I'm Marissa McEwen.
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2: 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And we're excited for everyone to come down and celebrate that 40th anniversary of Heritage Village.
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5: Forecast stays hot over the next few days with a chance of showers entering the picture later this week. A cloudy evening is ahead with some local smoke and an overnight low of 16. Sunshine returns tomorrow with a high of 31, and Friday we'll see a mix of sun and cloud with a chance of showers and a high of 34.

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2: Good evening, I'm Larissa McEwen. A fatal collision on the Trans-Canada Highway near Piepot Monday afternoon has claimed the lives of three people from southeast Saskatchewan. RCMP say an SUV collided with a semi-truck that was parked on the side of the highway. Two women and one man from Esteban were declared dead at the scene. A fourth occupant of the SUV was taken to hospital with serious injuries. The driver and passenger of the semi were not injured. Maple Creek RCMP, with assistance from a Saskatchewan RCMP collision reconstructionist, continue to investigate. As Drowning Prevention Week continues, the Life Saving Society has released the most recent statistics related to drowning incidents in the province. Discover Weyburn's Natasha Weeb reports.
3: The Life Saving Society says simple safety measures can prevent drowning as Saskatchewan marks National Drowning Prevention Week. New data shows Saskatchewan averaged 24 fatal drownings a year over the last decade. Men accounted for nearly 80% of drowning victims, while 51% of drownings occurred in lakes and 22% in rivers. The organization is urging people to wear life jackets whenever they're boating, kayaking, or paddleboarding, keep constant watch over children near water, learn to swim, and stay sober while enjoying lakes and rivers this summer.
2: The Weyburn Legion marked the Royal Canadian Legion's 100th anniversary with a community celebration that raised approximately $13,000 through fundraising efforts. Tanya Brown, secretary manager with the Weyburn Legion, says the milestone was also a chance to recognize the building's role as a gathering place for residents and organizations.
4: Communathon happens here. Bloom happens here. A lot of chamber events happen in this building, and it's pretty much like a hub for a lot of community organizations. And it's

0: a place for them to meet, and it's a place where Weyburn kind of comes together.
1: The celebration featured family activities, live music, and a community supper, with residents coming together to help mark a century of the Royal Canadian Legion service across the country. 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Community Ministries Director Ronza Raynard says the support from the community will help them continue providing important services to local families.
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1: A cloudy evening ahead with some local smoke and an overnight low of 16. Sunshine returns tomorrow with a high of 31. Friday brings a mix of sun and cloud, a chance of showers, and a high of 34. Saturday stays sunny and hot at 35, and rain is possible on Sunday with a high of 33. 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
2: A hot stretch of weather is set to continue through the end of the week with a few changes in the forecast. Clouds and some local smoke move in this evening with a low of 16 overnight. Sun returns tomorrow as temperatures rise to 31. Friday will see a mix of sun and cloud with a chance of showers and a high of 34. Stay weather ready and stream us anywhere by downloading the Discover Weyburn app. I'm Marissa McEwen.
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6: Forecast stays hot over the next few days with a chance of showers entering the picture later this week. A cloudy evening is ahead with some local smoke and an overnight low of 16. Sunshine returns tomorrow with a high of 31, and Friday we'll see a mix of sun and cloud with a chance of showers and a high of 34. Sun or storm, find the area's official forecast and stream us anywhere on the Discover Weyburn app. I'm Larissa McEwen.
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2: Good evening, I'm Larissa McEwen. Three people from southeast Saskatchewan have died following a fatal collision on the Trans-Canada Highway near Piepot Monday afternoon. RCMP say an SUV collided with a semi-truck that was parked on the side of the highway. Two women and one man from Estevan were declared dead at the scene. A fourth occupant of the SUV was taken to hospital with serious injuries. The driver and the passenger of the semi were not injured. Maple Creek RCMP, with assistance from a Saskatchewan RCMP collision reconstructionist, continue to investigate. Recent statistics show how Saskatchewan is doing when it comes to water safety as the nation recognizes Drowning Prevention Week. Discover Weyburn's Natasha Weeb has the details.
3: The Life Saving Society is reminding Saskatchewan residents that drowning is preventable as National Drowning Prevention Week continues through Saturday. A new report shows an average of 24 people drowned each year in Saskatchewan between 2015 and 2024. The data also shows two-thirds of drownings happened between May and September, with lakes accounting for more than half of those deaths. The Life Saving Society says wearing a properly fitted life jacket, learning swimming and self-rescue skills, closely supervising children around water, and avoiding alcohol or cannabis while swimming or boating can all help save lives.
2: The Weyburn Legion marked the Royal Canadian Legion's 100th anniversary on Friday with a community celebration that included a special honor guard fundraiser. Participants collected pledges as part of the effort to support the branch. Tanya Brown, Secretary Manager with the Weyburn Legion.
4: The Mayor, Jeff Richards, was standing out there, and the Weyburn Chamber President, Jordan Szczynski, was out there as well. The firefighters, EMS, as well as the Weyburn Police Service were out there too. And then there was a few members of the community that went out and got pledges and stood out there.
2: Brown says the fundraiser brought in approximately $13,000, which will help the Legion continue its programs and support community initiatives. $941 raised this afternoon at the Great Plains Taste of Summer Charity Barbecue in support of the Weyburn Salvation Army. 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
5: 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And it's awesome that the community came out and supported the Salvation Army.
2: We're holding these barbecues in support of a different local charity all summer. 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
0: A cloudy evening ahead with some local smoke and an overnight low of 16. Sunshine returns tomorrow with a high of 31. Friday brings a mix of sun and cloud, a chance of showers, and a high of 34. Saturday stays sunny and hot at 35, and rain is possible on Sunday with a high of 33. 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
3: A hot stretch of weather is set to continue through the end of the week with a few changes in the forecast. Clouds and some local smoke move in this evening with a low of 16 overnight. Sun returns tomorrow as temperatures rise to 31. Friday we'll see a mix of sun and cloud with a chance of showers and a high of 34. Stay weather ready and stream us anywhere by downloading the Discover Weyburn app. I'm Marissa McEwen.
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6: Forecast stays hot over the next few days with a chance of showers entering the picture later this week. A cloudy evening is ahead with some local smoke and an overnight low of 16. Sunshine returns tomorrow with a high of 31, and Friday we'll see a mix of sun and cloud with a chance of showers and a high of 34. Sun or storm, find the area's official forecast and stream us anywhere on the Discover Weyburn app. I'm Marissa McEwen.
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2: Good evening, I'm Larissa McEwen. RCMP are investigating a fatal collision that claimed the lives of three Estevan residents Monday afternoon near Piapot. Police say an SUV struck a semi-truck that was parked on the side of the Trans-Canada Highway. Two women and one man died at the scene, while a fourth occupant of the SUV was taken to hospital with serious injuries. The occupants of the semi were not injured, and the investigation remains ongoing. This week is National Drowning Prevention Week, and the Life Saving Society has released a snapshot of drowning events in the province. Discover Weyburn's Natasha Weeb has more.
3: The Life Saving Society is encouraging everyone to make water safety a priority. A new Saskatchewan drowning snapshot found an average of 24 people died in water-related incidents each year between 2015 and 2024. The report also shows adults aged 20 to 34 made up the largest age group of drowning victims, and most incidents happened during the summer months. The Life Saving Society says drowning can be prevented by wearing a life jacket, learning swimming and self-rescue skills, actively supervising children around water, and staying free of alcohol and cannabis while on or near the water.
2: The Weyburn Legion marked the Royal Canadian Legion's 100th anniversary on Friday with a community celebration featuring live music, family activities, a supper, and a special honor guard fundraiser. The event brought together residents, local leaders, and first responders, with several groups and community members taking part in the fundraiser throughout the day. Tanya Brown, Weyburn Legion's secretary manager.
4: The honor guard was fantastic, and it was such a hot day, and those guys were troopers for standing out there in the heat, and it raised approximately $13,000.
2: Brown says the funds will help the Legion continue its programs, maintain its operations, and support the many community initiatives it's involved with throughout the year. Weyburn came together today for the Great Plains Taste of Summer Charity Barbecue in aid of the Weyburn Salvation Army. Community Ministries Director Ronza Raynard says they're grateful for the community's generosity.
5: We appreciate the folks of Weyburn and the surrounding areas that they want to come out and support us, and they see what we do, they trust what we do, and that they want to be a part of it.
2: A total of $941 was raised for the local food bank and other community initiatives. The weekly charity barbecues continue next Wednesday at Memorial Park, with proceeds going to the Weyburn Youth Center. For these stories and more, visit discoverweyburn.com.
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2: A cloudy evening ahead with some local smoke and an overnight low of 16. Sunshine returns tomorrow with a high of 31. Friday brings a mix of sun and cloud, a chance of showers, and a high of 34. Saturday stays sunny and hot at 35, and rain is possible on Sunday with a high of 33. 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
1: A hot stretch of weather is set to continue through the end of the week with a few changes in the forecast. Clouds and some local smoke move in this evening with a low of 16 overnight. Sun returns tomorrow as temperatures rise to 31. Friday we'll see a mix of sun and cloud with a chance of showers and a high of 34. Stay weather ready and stream us anywhere by downloading the Discover Weyburn app. I'm Marissa McEwen.
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6: Forecast stays hot over the next few days with a chance of showers entering the picture later this week. A cloudy evening is ahead with some local smoke and an overnight low of 16. Sunshine returns tomorrow with a high of 31, and Friday we'll see a mix of sun and cloud with a chance of showers and a high of 34. Sun or storm, find the area's official forecast and stream us anywhere on the Discover Weyburn app. I'm Larissa McEwen.
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4: A hot stretch of weather is set to continue through the end of the week with a few changes in the forecast. Clouds and some local smoke move in this evening with a low of 16 overnight. Sun returns tomorrow as temperatures rise to 31. Friday we'll see a mix of sun and cloud with a chance of showers and a high of 34. Stay weather ready and stream us anywhere by downloading the Discover Weyburn app. I'm Marissa McEwen.
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2: Forecast stays hot over the next few days with a chance of showers entering the picture later this week. A cloudy evening is ahead with some local smoke and an overnight low of 16. Sunshine returns tomorrow with a high of 31, and Friday we'll see a mix of sun and cloud with a chance of showers and a high of 34. Sun or storm, find the area's official forecast and stream us anywhere on the Discover Weyburn app. I'm Larissa McEwen.
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1: A hot stretch of weather is set to continue through the end of the week with a few changes in the forecast. Clouds and some local smoke move in this evening with a low of 16 overnight. Sun returns tomorrow as temperatures rise to 31. Friday we'll see a mix of sun and cloud with a chance of showers and a high of 34. 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
4: Forecast stays hot over the next few days with a chance of showers entering the picture later this week. A cloudy evening is ahead with some local smoke and an overnight low of 16. Sunshine returns tomorrow with a high of 31, and Friday we'll see a mix of sun and cloud with a chance of showers and a high of 34. Sun or storm, find the area's official forecast and stream us anywhere on the Discover Wayburn app. I'm Marissa McEwen.
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4: Clouds will linger overnight with some local smoke as temperatures dip to a low of 16. Sunshine returns tomorrow with a high of 31, and Friday brings a mix of sun and cloud with a chance of showers and a high of 34. Stay weather ready and stream us anywhere by downloading the Discover Weyburn app. I'm Larissa McEwen.
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1: Clouds will linger overnight with some local smoke as temperatures dip to a low of 16. Sunshine returns tomorrow with a high of 31, and Friday brings a mix of sun and cloud with a chance of showers and a high of 34. Stay weather ready and stream us anywhere by downloading the Discover Wayburn app. I'm Larissa McEwen.
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1: Clouds will linger overnight with some local smoke as temperatures dip to a low of 16. Sunshine returns tomorrow with a high of 31, and Friday brings a mix of sun and cloud with a chance of showers and a high of 34. Stay weather ready and stream us anywhere by downloading the Discover Weyburn app. I'm Larissa McEwen.
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2: Clouds will linger overnight with some local smoke as temperatures dip to a low of 16. Sunshine returns tomorrow with a high of 31, and Friday brings a mix of sun and cloud with a chance of showers and a high of 34. Stay weather ready and stream us anywhere by downloading the Discover Weyburn app. I'm Larissa McEwen.
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2: Clouds will linger overnight with some local smoke as temperatures dip to a low of 16. Sunshine returns tomorrow with a high of 31, and Friday brings a mix of sun and cloud with a chance of showers and a high of 34. Stay weather ready and stream us anywhere by downloading the Discover Weyburn app. I'm Larissa McEwen.
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1: Clouds will linger overnight with some local smoke as temperatures dip to a low of 16. Sunshine returns tomorrow with a high of 31, and Friday brings a mix of sun and cloud with a chance of showers and a high of 34. Stay weather ready and stream us anywhere by downloading the Discover Weyburn app. I'm Larissa McEwen.
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1: A hot stretch of weather continues across the region with temperatures climbing through the week. Expect a cloudy start to the day with some local smoke before sunshine returns and the temperature reaches 31. Friday will see a mix of sun and cloud with a chance of showers and a high of 34. Sun or storm, find the area's official forecast and stream us anywhere on the Discover Weyburn app. I'm Larissa McEwen.
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1: A hot stretch of weather continues across the region with temperatures climbing through the week. Expect a cloudy start to the day with some local smoke before sunshine returns and the temperature reaches 31. Friday will see a mix of sun and cloud with a chance of showers and a high of 34. Sun or storm, find the area's official forecast and stream us anywhere on the Discover Weyburn app. I'm Larissa McEwen.
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3: A hot stretch of weather continues across the region with temperatures climbing through the week. Expect a cloudy start to the day with some local smoke before sunshine returns and the temperature reaches 31. Friday will see a mix of sun and cloud with a chance of showers and a high of 34. Sun or storm, find the area's official forecast and stream us anywhere on the Discover Weyburn app. I'm Larissa McEwen.
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3: A hot stretch of weather continues across the region with temperatures climbing through the week. Expect a cloudy start to the day with some local smoke before sunshine returns and the temperature reaches 31. Friday will see a mix of sun and cloud with a chance of showers and a high of 34. Sun or storm, find the area's official forecast and stream us anywhere on the Discover Weyburn app. I'm Larissa McEwen.
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2: A hot stretch of weather continues across the region with temperatures climbing through the week. Expect a cloudy start to the day with some local smoke before sunshine returns and the temperature reaches 31. Friday will see a mix of sun and cloud with a chance of showers and a high of 34. Sun or storm, find the area's official forecast and stream us anywhere on the Discover Weyburn app. I'm Larissa McEwen.
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3: A hot stretch of weather continues across the region with temperatures climbing through the week. Expect a cloudy start to the day with some local smoke before sunshine returns and the temperature reaches 31. Friday will see a mix of sun and cloud with a chance of showers and a high of 34. Sun or storm, find the area's official forecast and stream us anywhere on the Discover Weyburn app. I'm Larissa McEwen.
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0: Good morning. I'm Natasha Weeb. The Seven Stars Wind Energy Project has received approval from the Rural Municipality of Griffin. The ARM approved the project's development permit on July 21st after the province approved its environmental impact statement. Enbridge says it has continued consulting with landowners, communities, and indigenous groups throughout the review process. The project is not yet under construction as Enbridge still needs to make a final investment decision. Saskatchewan continues to have one of the highest crime severity rates in the country. Larissa McEwen reports.
1: The Saskatchewan RCMP says targeted enforcement remains a key part of its strategy to reduce crime across the province. The update comes as new crime severity index figures show 60 of 84 RCMP detachment areas with populations over 1,000 rank above the Canadian average. Between April of 2025 and mid-July of this year, the Saskatchewan Enforcement Response Team carried out 410 deployments, including 164 in northern communities. Specialized teams focused on arresting prolific offenders, supporting frontline officers, and targeting organized crime linked to illegal drugs and firearms. The RCMP says additional crime statistics and updates on its enforcement efforts will be released in the coming days.
0: The city has announced a road closure on 4th Street between Cotto and Bison Avenue. Milling is currently underway as of yesterday, and paving is set to begin July 29th. Residents and drivers can expect a temporary road closure, and parking will not be permitted. The city says it will provide updates as the work progresses. Select Weyburn residents are taking part in the Canadian Health Measures Survey, which aims to track health trends across the country. Stephanie Lavoie with the survey says the appointments also give participants a chance to learn more about their own health.
2: Come and see us, have the questions. Our staff is our specialized health specialists. They will answer any of your questions. They can come and see what we do here and know that the information that we're gathering, how it's going to be used, and how they can benefit from the measures that they've had and the reports and the results that they're going to have after that.
0: The mobile examination center will remain in Weyburn until August 26th, with appointments continuing for those who have been selected to participate. Southeast Saskatchewan could see another round of significant heat this week. Environment and Climate Change Canada meteorologist Janelle Gurgley says the weather pattern behind the heat will allow temperatures to build over several days.
3: We're looking at values above 30 for at least three consecutive days with similar overnight lows. But some of our long-range models at this time are showing that this could be a prolonged event even going into early mid-next week.
0: Gurgley says a heat warning may be issued if current forecast conditions hold. For these stories and more, visit discoverweyburn.com.
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0: The Weyburn Beavers had a tough night at home, falling 9-3 to the Regina Red Sox. Ryan Dauphine and Anthony Cortese recorded RBIs, with Braden Maincourt scoring on a wild pitch for Weyburn's three runs. Their first home game after a weekend trip to Swift Current also saw the return of another Beavers veteran, Noah Brooks. The Beavers look to shake off the loss as the team takes a two-day break before heading back on the road to Medicine Hat Saturday and Sunday and returning home Monday to face the league-leading Moose Jaw Miller Express. Elsewhere in the Western Canadian Baseball League last night, the Saskatoon Berries took a 21-8 win over the Energy City Cactus Rats. The Fort McMurray Giants beat the Sylvan Lake Gulls 6-5. The Lethbridge Bulls fell 6-2 to the Okotoks Dogs, and the Medicine Hat Mavericks recorded a 15-10 win over the Swift Current 57s. The Toronto Blue Jays dropped their third straight game Wednesday night, falling 4-2 to the Tampa Bay Rays. The Jays scored first on George Springer's RBI groundout in the opening inning, but the Rays answered with four unanswered runs, including a three-run sixth inning. Alejandro Kirk provided Toronto's final run with a solo home run in the seventh, but the Blue Jays couldn't mount a comeback. The loss drops Toronto to 1-5 on its current home stand. They look to prevent a sweep tonight in their fourth and final game against the Rays. The game begins at 1 p.m. Catch all the action on Saskatchewan's home of Blue Jays baseball, AM 1190.
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0: A mix of sun and clouds in the sky this morning with a slight chance of showers and risk of a thunderstorm, high 31. Clearing up later today before some clouds move in with a slight chance of showers and risk of a thunderstorm overnight, low 18. A mix of sun and clouds in the sky tomorrow with a good chance of showers and risk of a thunderstorm early in the morning, clearing up before noon with local smoke in the air and a high of 30. Sunshine on Saturday with a high of 36. More sun on Sunday with a high of 35, and Monday we'll see sun shining through the clouds with a slight chance of showers and high of 33. 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

0: Ariana Grande, Hate That I Made You Love Me. It's on Magic 103. I'm Dara. It is just after 6 o'clock. Expecting temperatures right around 31 degrees today. Yeah, it is going to be a warm one. We have your full forecast in just a moment. We're also going to hear from Lola Young.
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4: Temperatures are heating up with a potential heat warning this weekend. A mix of sun and clouds in the sky today with a slight chance of showers and risk of a thunderstorm this morning. High 31. Clearing up tonight before partly cloudy skies move in with a good chance of showers and risk of a thunderstorm overnight. Low 18. Sun shining through the clouds tomorrow with a good chance of showers early in the morning with the risk of a thunderstorm. Clearing up before noon with some local smoke and a high of 30. And sunny skies on Saturday with a high of 36. I'm Natasha Weeb. 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

Lola Young, it's Messy on Magic 103. I'm Dara, it's quarter after six. Good morning, Thursday is here. Another hot one ahead of us. We have weather details in just a few. We'll also let you know what's up today right after Justin Bieber. It's Sorry.

0: First story is on Magic 103. I'm Dara. Good morning. It is 20 after 6 this Thursday. Expecting temperatures around 31 degrees. It's going to feel even hotter once you take the humidity into account. Love that for us. Yeah, we have your full forecast in just a few. First,
1: what's up, Weber?
0: Well, there is Area 1 garbage pickup and Area 2 recycling pickup. The Wheatland Senior Center has their volunteer appreciation barbecue. It's men's night out at Main Prize. Radville Laurier Regional Park has bingo. And at the library, it's a busy one. They have Wiggles and Giggles, Mood Makers. And then, of course, they're continuing their summer reading program with Five Layers of the Ocean Jar Experiment and Deep Sea Adventure in a Bag. That's what's up. We've got music in just a moment from Alex Warren.
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0: Alex Warren. It's Fever Dream. It's on Magic 103. How's it going? I'm Dara. Good morning. Well, it is 20 after 6 this Thursday. A hot one ahead of us today. 31 degrees is what we're expecting to get up to. Yeah, a little bit warm. We have your full forecast in just a few. We'll also hear from Mariana's Trench.
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2: 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And the city announcing a road closure on 4th Street. 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
1: Good morning. I'm Natasha Weeb. The Royal Municipality of Griffin has approved a development permit for Enbridge's proposed Seven Stars Wind Energy project. In a response from the company, Enbridge says the approval follows a provincial environmental review that looked at potential impacts on wildlife, land, water, and local communities. The company says it will still need to make a final investment decision before moving ahead with construction. Targeted enforcement remains a key part of reducing crime across the province. Larissa McEwen has the details.
2: The Saskatchewan RCMP says it's changing the way it delivers policing services in response to the province's high crime rates. Following the release of the 2025 Crime Severity Index, which places Saskatchewan well above the national average, the RCMP says it's testing new rotational drive-in policing models in northern communities. The approach is designed to improve staffing levels, strengthen police presence, and help retain experienced officers. The force is also investing in additional intelligence analysts and expanding targeted enforcement through the Saskatchewan Enforcement Response Team. Superintendent Amber Clark says RCMP is modernizing its approach to better combat crime and improve community safety.
1: The city has announced a road closure on 4th Street between Cotto and Bison Avenue. Milling is currently underway as of yesterday and paving is set to begin July 29th. Residents and drivers can expect a temporary road closure and parking will not be permitted. The city says it will provide updates as the work progresses. The Canadian Health Measures Survey is now underway in Weyburn, with a mobile examination center set up in the community as part of a national data collection effort. Stephanie Lavoie, a unit head with the survey, says the information collected can help shape future health research and decision-making.
3: It's important as well to gather this information from our partners, our researchers, that use this information to update guidelines, to really have an understanding of what is happening with our Canadian population and their health.
1: The survey has been conducted by Stats Canada since 2007, with sites moving across the country to capture information from different regions. Weyburn was selected as one of 16 locations for the current cycle, with the mobile clinic operating in the city until August 26th. Southeast Saskatchewan could see another round of significant heat this week. Environment Canada meteorologist Janelle Gurgley says the weather pattern behind the heat will allow temperatures to build over several days.
4: The overnight low is really the key here because it's not the peak temperature during the day that puts stress on the body. It's when you can't get the relief overnight. And then when you get that for consecutive days, it just puts prolonged stress on the body.
1: Gurgley says a heat warning may be issued if current forecast conditions hold. 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
1: The U15 Forge FC boys soccer team is just one day out from the Prairie Soccer League Provincials this weekend. They'll face Saskatoon Alliance Blue for the provincial title in an evenly matched game, with both teams taking 3-0 semifinal wins. Assistant coach Rob Jordan says they're confident heading into the game.
5: It's not a team of individuals. We are a great unit. We pride ourselves on that, on forging that great unit from a bunch of individuals. So I know if we bring everything we can to the table and our strength and our grittiness and our skill, it is going to be a battle.
1: Fans are encouraged to attend the game at Mosaic Stadium tomorrow at 5 p.m. The winner will make their way to Surrey, B.C. this October for Nationals. The Weyburn Beavers had a tough night at home, falling 9-3 to the Regina Red Sox. Ryan Dauphine and Anthony Cortese recorded RBIs, with Braden Maincourt scoring on a wild pitch for Weyburn's 3 runs. Their first home game after a weekend trip to Swift Current also saw the return of another Beavers veteran, Noah Brooks. The Beavers look to shake off the loss as the team takes a 2-day break before heading back on the road to Medicine Hat Saturday and Sunday and returning home Monday to face the league-leading Moose Jaw Miller Express. Elsewhere in the Western Canadian Baseball League last night, the Saskatoon Berries took a 21-8 win over the Energy City Cactus Rats. The Fort McMurray Giants beat the Sylvan Lake Gulls 6-5. The Lethbridge Bulls fell 6-2 to the Okotoks Dogs. And the Medicine Hat Mavericks recorded a 15-10 win over the Swift Current 57s.

0: 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The best deal is a Weyburn Dodge deal.
1: A mix of sun and clouds in the sky this morning with a slight chance of showers and risk of a thunderstorm. High 31. Clearing up later today before some clouds move in with a slight chance of showers and risk of a thunderstorm overnight. Low 18. A mix of sun and clouds in the sky tomorrow with a good chance of showers and risk of a thunderstorm early in the morning. Clearing up before noon with local smoke in the air and a high of 30. Sunshine on Saturday with a high of 36. More sun on Sunday with a high of 35. And Monday we'll see sun shining through the clouds with a slight chance of showers and high of 33. 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

Sam Smith, it's Stay With Me. How's it going, Dara? Good morning. Well, we are warming up quite a bit today. 31 degrees for our high. We weather in just a few right now. It's Walk Up Here. It's Violent My Soul.

0: Earth, it's Fire in My Soul on Magic 103. How's it going, Dara? It is 6:41 this Thursday morning. Hot one ahead of us. 31 degrees for our high. We're at 14 right now. It wound up feeling really hot yesterday, especially during our Great Plains Taste of Summer charity barbecue, which was awesome. Of course, we were raising funds for the Salvation Army, brought in $941 that, of course, went right back to the Salvation Army. Now, we're not done yet. We are going to have another Great Plains Taste of Summer charity barbecue next Wednesday, bringing in funds for the Weyburn Youth Center. Yeah, we'll have more on that coming up on Monday morning.
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4: Temperatures building to a hot weekend forecasted for Weyburn. A mix of sun and clouds in the sky today with a slight chance of showers and risk of a thunderstorm this morning. High 31. Clearing up later today with some partly cloudy skies moving in tonight. A good chance of showers and risk of a thunderstorm overnight with a low of 18. A mix of sun and clouds in the sky tomorrow morning with a good

0: chance of showers early on and risk of a thunderstorm, clearing up by late morning with some local smoke in the air and a high of 30. And Saturday we'll see sunshine with a high of 36. 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

0: Trust in Pablo, because I do. It's on Magic 103 at 6:50. Dara, Thursday is here. We're expecting temperatures right around 31 degrees. It's going to feel a little bit hotter once you take the humidity into account. We do have your full forecast in just a little bit. We're also going to hear music in just a moment from Zane.
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2: Good morning, I'm Natasha Weeb.
3: The proposed Seven Stars Wind Energy Project has received approval from the Rural Municipality of Griffin. The RM approved a development permit for the project on July 21st, following provincial approval of its environmental impact statement. Enbridge says the approvals are important steps for the project, but a final investment decision is still needed before construction can begin. The RCMP changing the delivery of policing services in response to high crime rates. Larissa McEwen has the details.
4: Saskatchewan continues to have one of the highest crime severity rates in the country. New figures from the Canadian Centre for Justice and Community Safety Statistics show Saskatchewan's 2025 crime severity index sits at 146.64, nearly double the national average of 75.01. Among RCMP jurisdictions with populations over 1,000, 60 of 84 detachment areas ranked above the national index. 11 of those recorded crime severity scores more than 10 times the Canadian average, with 25 of those detachments located in northern Saskatchewan. The RCMP says it's responding by modernizing policing, expanding intelligence-led investigations, and increasing targeted enforcement efforts across the province.
3: The city has announced a road closure on 4th Street between Cotto and Bison Avenue. Milling is currently underway as of yesterday, and paving is set to begin July 29th. Residents and drivers can expect a temporary road closure, and parking will not be permitted. The city says it will provide updates as the work progresses. The Canadian Health Measures Survey is now underway in Weyburn, with a mobile examination center set up in

0: closure and parking will not be permitted. The city says it will provide updates as the work progresses. The Canadian Health Measures Survey is now underway in Weyburn, with a mobile examination center set up in the community until August 26th. The survey has been running since 2007 and tracks health trends across Canada over time. Stephanie Lavoie, a unit head with the survey, explains another part of the process.
1: So results are returned back to respondents. There's a portal that they can access once they're here after they've completed their questionnaire. And over time, as results are being tested and returned back to Statistics Canada and verified and all that, then they're posted on the portal where respondents can access and see what their values or results are.
0: The current cycle includes 16 sites across Canada, with Weyburn selected as one of the locations. Temperatures are expected to rise through the week, with hot conditions set to continue into the weekend. Environment and Climate Change Canada meteorologist Janelle Gurgley says the change in the weather pattern is behind the upcoming warm-up.
2: So it's in what we call an upper ridge that's moving into the prairies and will build throughout the week going into the weekend. Oftentimes that leads to less cloud cover and more solar radiation reaching the surface. And then over multiple consecutive days, that heat is able to build under the ridge.
0: She says residents should keep an eye on the forecast as a heat event develops. For these stories and more, visit discoverweyburn.com.
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0: The Weyburn Beavers had a tough night at home, falling 9-3 to the Regina Red Sox. Ryan Dauphine and Anthony Cortese recorded RBIs, with Braden Mayncourt scoring on a wild pitch for Weyburn's three runs. Their first home game after a weekend trip to Swift Current also saw the return of another Beavers veteran, Noah Brooks. The Beavers look to shake off the loss as the team takes a two-day break before heading back on the road to Medicine Hat Saturday and Sunday and returning home Monday to face the league-leading Moose Jaw Miller Express. Elsewhere in the Western Canadian Baseball League last night, the Saskatoon Berries took a 21-8 win over the Energy City Cactus Rats. The Fort McMurray Giants beat the Sylvan Lake Gulls 6-5. The Lethbridge Bulls fell 6-2 to the Okotoks Dogs. And the Medicine Hat Mavericks recorded a 15-10 win over the Swift Current 57s. The Toronto Blue Jays dropped their third straight game Wednesday night, falling 4-2 to the Tampa Bay Rays. The Jays scored first on George Springer's RBI groundout in the opening inning, but the Rays answered with four unanswered runs, including a three-run sixth inning. Alejandro Kirk provided Toronto's final run with a solo home run in the seventh, but the Blue Jays couldn't mount a comeback. The loss drops Toronto to 1-5 on its current home stand. They look to prevent a sweep tonight in their fourth and final game against the Rays. The game begins at 1 p.m. Catch all the action on Saskatchewan's home of Blue Jays baseball, AM 1190.
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0: A mix of sun and clouds in the sky this morning, with a slight chance of showers and risk of a thunderstorm, high 31. Clearing up later today before some clouds move in, with a slight chance of showers and risk of a thunderstorm overnight, low 18. A mix of sun and clouds in the sky tomorrow, with a good chance of showers and risk of a thunderstorm early in the morning, clearing up before noon with local smoke in the air and a high of 30. Sunshine on Saturday with a high of 36, more sun on Sunday with a high of 35, and Monday we'll see sun shining through the clouds with a slight chance of showers and high of 33. 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

0: Martin Garrix and Ed Sheeran. It's Repeat It. It's on Magic 103. Dara, good morning. It is just after 7 o'clock this Thursday, 31 degrees for our high. Yeah, it's going to be hot. It's not bad right now, though. Currently at 14. We do have your full forecast coming up in just a few moments' time. We're also going to hear from Chapel Roan.
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3: Temperatures are heating up with a potential heat warning this weekend. A mix of sun and clouds in the sky today with a slight chance of showers and risk of a thunderstorm this morning. High 31. Clearing up tonight before partly cloudy skies move in with a good chance of showers and risk of a thunderstorm overnight. Low 18. Sun shining through the clouds tomorrow with a good chance of showers early in the morning with the risk of a thunderstorm. Clearing up before noon with some local smoke and a high of 30. And sunny skies on Saturday with a high of 36. I'm Natasha Weeb. 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

Chaperone Pink Pony Club. It's quarter after 7. Dare Out Thursday is here. We're expecting temperatures around 31 today, closer to 34 with the humidity. We have your full forecast in just a moment. Right now, it's Shawn Mendes. There's Nothing Holding Me Back.

0: Have you ever had a moment where you're singing along with a song and at the end you're like, whoa, I didn't realize I knew every single word to that song? That is one of my favorite moments. My daughter had that moment with that song. She was very excited when it came on and she sang along. And at the end she went, I knew every word to that. We are very impressed. It's Shawn Mendes. There's nothing holding me back. It's 20 after 7. Dara, 14 degrees right now. 31 is our high today. Yeah, it is going to be a warm one. Now, we do have a risk of rain and a chance of thunderstorms as well. It's actually been a little bit since we've had some good storms. I think the last real storm we had was when the fair was still in town. That was at the beginning of the month. So we've seen a lot of rain and a lot of heat, but kind of separate since really fair days. So I'm intrigued to see if we get anything interesting tonight. We do have your full forecast in just a little bit. We'll also hear from Bruno Mars.
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0: It's Risk It All. It's on Magic 103. Dara, good morning. Thursday is here, 17 degrees right now, 31 is our high. We have your full forecast in just a few. We'll also hear from Dragonette.
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1: Good morning. I'm Natasha Weeb. The Seven Stars Wind Energy Project has received approval from the Rural Municipality of Griffin. The ARM approved the project's development permit on July 21st after the province approved its environmental impact statement. Enbridge says it has continued consulting with landowners, communities, and Indigenous groups throughout the review process. The project is not yet under construction as Enbridge still needs to make a final investment decision. Saskatchewan continues to have one of the highest crime severity rates in the country. Larissa McEwen reports.
2: The Saskatchewan RCMP says targeted enforcement remains a key part of its strategy to reduce crime across the province. The update comes as new crime severity index figures show 60 of 84 RCMP detachment areas with populations over 1,000 rank above the Canadian average. Between April of 2025 and mid-July of this year, the Saskatchewan Enforcement Response Team carried out 410 deployments, including 164 in northern communities. Specialized teams focused on arresting prolific offenders, supporting frontline officers, and targeting organized crime linked to illegal drugs and firearms. The RCMP says additional crime statistics and updates on its enforcement efforts will be released in the coming days.
1: The city has announced a road closure on 4th Street between Cotto and Bison Avenue. Milling is currently underway as of yesterday, and paving is set to begin July 29th. Residents and drivers can expect a temporary road closure, and parking will not be permitted. The city says it will provide updates as the work progresses. Select Weyburn residents are taking part in the Canadian Health Measures Survey, which aims to track health trends across the country. Stephanie Lavoie with the survey says the appointments also give participants a chance to learn more about their own health.
3: Come and see us, have the questions. Our staff is our specialized health specialists. They will answer any of your questions. They can come and see what we do here and know that the information that we're gathering, how it's going to be used, and how they can benefit from the measures that they've had and the reports and the results that they're going to have after that.
1: The mobile examination center will remain in Weyburn until August 26th, with appointments continuing for those who have been selected to participate. Southeast Saskatchewan could see another round of significant heat this week. Environment and Climate Change Canada meteorologist Janelle Gurgley says the weather pattern behind the heat will allow temperatures to build over several days.
4: We're looking at values above 30 for at least 3 consecutive days with similar overnight lows. But some of our long-range models at this time are showing that this could be a prolonged event even going into early mid-next week.
1: Gurgley says a heat warning may be issued if current forecast conditions hold. For these stories and more, visit discoverweyburn.com.
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1: The U15 Forge FC boys soccer team is just one day out from the Prairie Soccer League Provincials this weekend. They'll face Saskatoon Alliance Blue for the provincial title in an evenly matched game, with both teams taking 3-0 semifinal wins. Assistant coach Rob Jordan says they're confident heading into the game.

0: not a team of individuals. We are a great unit. We pride ourselves on that, on forging that great unit from a bunch of individuals. So I know if we bring everything we can to the table and our strength and our grittiness and our skill, it is going to be a battle.
1: Fans are encouraged to attend the game at Mosaic Stadium tomorrow at 5 p.m. The winner will make their way to Surrey, BC this October for Nationals. The Weyburn Beavers had a tough night at home, falling 9-3 to the Regina Red Sox. Ryan Dauphine and Anthony Cortese recorded RBIs, with Braden Maincourt scoring on a wild pitch for Weyburn's three runs. Their first home game after a weekend trip to Swift Current also saw the return of another Beavers veteran, Noah Brooks. The Beavers look to shake off the loss as the team takes a two-day break before heading back on the road to Medicine Hat Saturday and Sunday and returning home Monday to face the league-leading Moose Jaw Miller Express. Elsewhere in the Western Canadian Baseball League last night, the Saskatoon Berries took a 21-8 win over the Energy City Cactus Rats. The Fort McMurray Giants beat the Sylvan Lake Gulls 6-5. The Lethbridge Bulls fell 6-2 to the Okotoks Dogs. And the Medicine Hat Mavericks recorded a 15-10 win over the Swift Current 57s.
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1: A mix of sun and clouds in the sky this morning with a slight chance of showers and risk of a thunderstorm. High 31. Clearing up later today before some clouds move in with a slight chance of showers and risk of a thunderstorm overnight. Low 18. A mix of sun and clouds in the sky tomorrow with a good chance of showers and risk of a thunderstorm early in the morning. Clearing up before noon with local smoke in the air and a high of 30. Sunshine on Saturday with a high of 36. More sun on Sunday with a high of 35. And Monday we'll see sun shining through the clouds with a slight chance of showers and high of 33. I'm Natasha Weeb. 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

Imagine Dragons, it's Believer on Magic 103. Well, good morning, I'm Dara. It is 7:40. We're expecting temperatures to reach about 31 today, currently closer to 17. We've got another impossible question coming up right after the weekend. It's In Your Eyes.

0: in your eyes. It's on Magic 103. Well, good morning, Dara. Hope you're enjoying your Thursday so far. We're at 17 degrees. 31 is our high. We have weather in just a few. First, we are ready to go with another impossible question. Call or text your answer in on the Magic 103 talk and text line. That is 306-848-1035. One in three women say that if they had more time in the day, they would spend it doing this. What could it be? Call or text your answer in 306-848-1035. First one through with the correct answer. We'll be walking away with some delicious pump jacks and some bragging rights. A friendly reminder, if you have won anything in the past 2 weeks, let's allow others the same opportunity. 848-1035. One in three women say that if they had more time in their day, they would spend it doing this. What could it be?
1: The strength of our community comes from the people who shape it. This summer, we're putting the focus on local women leading with innovation.

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7: Temperatures building to a hot weekend forecasted for Weyburn. A mix of sun and clouds in the sky today with a slight chance of showers and risk of a thunderstorm this morning. High 31. Clearing up later today with some partly cloudy skies moving in tonight. A good chance of showers and risk of a thunderstorm overnight with a low of 18. A mix of sun and clouds in

0: The sky tomorrow morning with a good chance of showers early on and risk of a thunderstorm. Clearing up by late morning with some local smoke in the air and a high of 30. And Saturday we'll see sunshine with a high of 36. Find the area's official forecast and stream us anywhere on the Discover Weyburn app. I'm Natasha Weeb. 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

0: More refreshing than a dip in Nickel Lake. And significantly warmer. 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
1: Yes, good morning. We just had Tame Impala and Jenny in there with Dracula. We, of course, are continuing our impossible question. 1 in 3 women say that if they had more time in their day, they would spend it doing this. What could it be? We've got some great guesses coming in on the Magic 103 talk and text line. James said volunteer. Sandy said sleeping or exercise. Justin over on Facebook actually said sleep as well. And Sunday said reading. You know, that's it. Yeah, apparently if they had more time in their day, they would spend it reading. I am absolutely that person. My daughter called me a nerd yesterday because I had like 10 free minutes and I started reading. I wear the nerd badge with pride.

0: calling on Magic 103. Once again, a huge congrats to Sunday. Today's impossible question genius correctly figured out that 1 in 3 women say that if they had more time in their day, they would spend it reading. We're going to have another impossible question bright and early tomorrow morning.
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1: Good morning. I'm Natasha Weeb. The Rural Municipality of Griffin has approved a development permit for Enbridge's proposed Seven Stars Wind Energy project. In a response from the company, Enbridge says the approval follows a provincial environmental review that looked at potential impacts on wildlife, land, water, and local communities. The company says it will still need to make a final investment decision before moving ahead with construction. Targeted enforcement remains a key part of reducing crime across the province. Larissa McEwen has the details.
2: The Saskatchewan RCMP says it's changing the way it delivers policing services in response to the province's high crime rates. Following the release of the 2025 Crime Severity Index, which places Saskatchewan well above the national average, the RCMP says it's testing new rotational drive-in policing models in northern communities. The approach is designed to improve staffing levels, strengthen police presence, and help retain experienced officers. The force is also investing in additional intelligence analysts and expanding targeted enforcement through the Saskatchewan Enforcement Response Team. Superintendent Amber Clark says the RCMP is modernizing its approach to better combat crime and improve community safety.
1: The city has announced a road closure on 4th Street between Cotto and Bison Avenue. Milling is currently underway as of yesterday and paving is set to begin July 29th. Residents and drivers can expect a temporary road closure and parking will not be permitted. The city says it will provide updates as the work progresses. The Canadian Health Measure Survey is now underway in Weyburn, with a mobile examination center set up in the community as part of a national data collection effort. Stephanie Lavoy, a unit head with the survey, says the information collected can help shape future health research and decision making.
3: It's important as well to gather this information from our partners, our researchers that use this information to update guidelines, to really have an understanding of what is happening with our Canadian population and their health.
1: The survey has been conducted by Stats Canada since 2007, with sites moving across the country to capture information from different regions. Weyburn was selected as one of 16 locations for the current cycle, with the mobile clinic operating in the city until August 26th. Southeast Saskatchewan could see another round of significant heat this week. Environment Canada meteorologist Janelle Gurgley says the weather pattern behind the heat will allow temperatures to build over several days.
4: The overnight low is really the key here because it's not the peak temperature during the day that puts stress on the body. It's when you can't get the relief overnight. And then when you get that for consecutive days, it just puts prolonged stress on the body.
1: Gurgley says a heat warning may be issued if current forecast conditions hold. For these stories and more, visit discoverweyburn.com.
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1: The Weyburn Beavers had a tough night at home, falling 9-3 to the Regina Red Sox. Ryan Dauphine and Anthony Cortese recorded RBIs, with Braden Mayencourt scoring on a wild pitch for Weyburn's three runs. Their first home game after a weekend trip to Swift Current also saw the return of another Beavers veteran, Noah Brooks. The Beavers look to shake off the loss as the team takes a two-day break before heading back on the road to Medicine Hat Saturday and Sunday and returning home Monday to face the league-leading Moose Jaw Miller Express. Elsewhere in the Western Canadian Baseball League last night, the Saskatoon Berries took a 21-8 win over the Energy City Cactus Rats. The Fort McMurray Giants beat the Sylvan Lake Gulls 6-5. The Lethbridge Bulls fell 6-2 to the Okotoks Dogs, and the Medicine Hat Mavericks recorded a 15-10 win over the Swift Current 57s. The Toronto Blue Jays dropped their third straight game Wednesday night, falling 4-2 to the Tampa Bay Rays. The Jays scored first on George Springer's RBI groundout in the opening inning, but the Rays answered with four unanswered runs, including a three-run sixth inning. Alejandro Kirk provided Toronto's final run with a solo home run in the seventh, but the Blue Jays couldn't mount a comeback. The loss drops Toronto to 1-5 on its current home stand. They look to prevent a sweep tonight in their fourth and final game against the Rays. The game begins at 1 p.m. Catch all the action on Saskatchewan's home of Blue Jays baseball, AM 1190.
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1: A mix of sun and clouds in the sky this morning with a slight chance of showers and risk of a thunderstorm, high 31. Clearing up later today before some clouds move in with a slight chance of showers and risk of a thunderstorm overnight, low 18. A mix of sun and clouds in the sky tomorrow with a good chance of showers and risk of a thunderstorm early in the morning, clearing up before noon with local smoke in the air and a high of 30. Sunshine on Saturday with a high of 36. More sun on Sunday with a high of 35. And Monday we'll see sun shining through the clouds with a slight chance of showers and high of 33. 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

0: Bieber, it's Speed Demon on Magic 103. Well, good morning, I'm Dara. Seeing a little bit of rain right now, nothing crazy just yet, but keeping an eye on the skies, that's for sure. It's 17 degrees, we're warming up to 31. We have weather in just a few. We'll also hear from Ariana Grande.
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5: Temperatures are heating up with a potential heat warning this weekend. A mix of sun and clouds in the sky today with a slight chance of showers and risk of a thunderstorm this morning. High 31. Clearing up tonight before partly cloudy skies move in with a good chance of showers and risk of a thunderstorm overnight. Low 18. Sun shining through the clouds tomorrow with a good chance of showers early in the morning with the risk of a thunderstorm. Clearing up before noon with some local smoke and a high of 30. And sunny skies on Saturday with a high of 36. I'm Natasha Weeb. 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

Ariana Grande, We Can't Be Friends. It's on Magic 103. It's 8:15. I'm Dara. Good morning. 17 degrees right now. 31 is our high. We have weather in just a few. We also have some birthdays to celebrate after Jose. My love.

0: and Magic 103. I'm Dara. Good morning. It is 20 after 8. We're sitting at 17 degrees, seeing a little bit of rain this morning. 31 is our high. Yeah, and it's going to be a hot and humid one, that's for sure. We have your full forecast in just a few. First, we have some birthdays to celebrate, starting with a few celebrities. Michelle Williams from Destiny's Child celebrating 47. Katherine Hahn celebrating 53. Slash is 61. Paul Wesley from Vampire Diaries celebrating 44. And Daniel Radcliffe, Harry Potter himself, celebrating 37. Over to some local celebrities with the Magic 103 Birthday Club. Happy birthday, Taryn Clark from Aunt Jean. Riker Johnson celebrating 8 today, then from Mom, Dad, Sadie, and Jace. And Riker, great news, we've got a DQ cake with your name on it. Hey, as always, if you know someone celebrating a birthday, anniversary, or just a big life event, you can let us know on the birthday and anniversary book on discoverwayburn.com.
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0: My daughter's been laughing at me because that one has been stuck in my head since it's come out. It's Taylor Swift, I Knew It, I Knew You. But do I know the words? No. So I just keep singing that one line over and over and over again. She finds it highly entertaining. It's just about 8:30. Natasha's going to have your Discover Weyburn news in just a few. First, we'll hear talk.
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1: Good morning. I'm Natasha Weeb.
2: The proposed Seven Stars Wind Energy Project has received approval from the Rural Municipality of Griffin. The RM approved a development permit for the project on July 21st, following provincial approval of its environmental impact statement. Enbridge says the approvals are important steps for the project, but a final investment decision is still needed before construction can begin. The RCMP changing the delivery of policing services in response to high crime rates. Larissa McEwen has the details.
3: Saskatchewan continues to have one of the highest crime severity rates in the country. New figures from the Canadian Centre for Justice and Community Safety Statistics show Saskatchewan's 2025 crime severity index sits at 146.64, nearly double the national average of 75.01. Among RCMP jurisdictions with populations over 1,000, 60 of 84 detachment areas ranked above the national index. 11 of those recorded crime severity scores more than 10 times the Canadian average, with 25 of those detachments located in northern Saskatchewan. The RCMP says it's responding by modernizing policing, expanding intelligence-led investigations, and increasing targeted enforcement efforts across the province.
2: The city has announced a road closure on 4th Street between Cotto and Bison Avenue. Milling is currently underway as of yesterday, and paving is set to begin July 29th. Residents and drivers can expect a temporary road closure, and parking will not be permitted. The city says it will provide updates as the work progresses. The Canadian Health Measures Survey is now underway in Weyburn, with a mobile examination center set up in the community until August 26th. The survey has been running since 2007 and tracks health trends across Canada over time. Stephanie Lavoy, a unit head with the survey, explains another part of the process.
4: So results are returned back to respondents. There's a portal that they can access once they're here after they've completed their questionnaire. And over time, as results are being tested and returned back to Statistics Canada and verified and all that, then they're posted on the portal where respondents can access and see what their values or results are.
2: The current cycle includes 16 sites across Canada, with Weyburn selected as one of the locations. Temperatures are expected to rise through the week, with hot conditions set to continue into the weekend. Environment and Climate Change Canada meteorologist Janelle Gurgley says the change in the weather pattern is behind the upcoming warm-up.
5: So it's in what we call an upper ridge that's moving into the prairies and will build throughout the week going into the weekend. Oftentimes that leads to less cloud cover and more solar radiation reaching the surface. And then over multiple days, consecutive days, that heat is able to build under the ridge.

0: She says residents should keep an eye on the forecast as a heat event develops. For these stories and more, visit discoverweyburn.com.
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0: The U15 Forge FC boys soccer team is just one day out from the Prairie Soccer League Provincials this weekend. They'll face Saskatoon Alliance Blue for the provincial title in an evenly matched game, with both teams taking 3-0 semifinal wins. Assistant coach Rob Jordan says they're confident heading into the game.
2: It's not a team of individuals. We are a great unit. We pride ourselves on that, on forging that great unit from a bunch of individuals. So I know if we bring everything we can to the table and our strength and our grittiness and our skill, it is going to be a battle.
0: Fans are encouraged to attend the game at Mosaic Stadium tomorrow at 5 p.m. The winner will make their way to Surrey, B.C. this October for Nationals. The Weyburn Beavers had a tough night at home, falling 9-3 to the Regina Red Sox. Ryan Dauphine and Anthony Cortese recorded RBIs, with Braden Maincourt scoring on a wild pitch for Weyburn's 3 runs. Their first home game after a weekend trip to Swift Current also saw the return of another Beavers veteran, Noah Brooks. The Beavers look to shake off the loss as the team takes a 2-day break before heading back on the road to Medicine Hat Saturday and Sunday, and returning home Monday to face the league-leading Moose Jaw Miller Express. Elsewhere in the Western Canadian Baseball League last night, the Saskatoon Berries took a 21-8 win over the Energy City Cactus Rats. The Fort McMurray Giants beat the Sylvan Lake Gulls 6-5. The Lethbridge Bulls fell 6-2 to the Okotoks Dogs. And the Medicine Hat Mavericks recorded a 15-10 win over the Swift Current 57s.
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0: A mix of sun and clouds in the sky this morning, with a slight chance of showers and risk of a thunderstorm, high 31. Clearing up later today before some clouds move in, with a slight chance of showers and risk of a thunderstorm overnight, low 18. A mix of sun and clouds in the sky tomorrow, with a good chance of showers and risk of a thunderstorm early in the morning, clearing up before noon with local smoke in the air and a high of 30. Sunshine on Saturday with a high of 36. More sun on Sunday with a high of 35. And Monday we'll see sun shining through the clouds with a slight chance of showers and high of 33. I'm Natasha Weeb. 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

Zed, Baron, Morris, and Gray. It's the middle on Magic 103. It's 8:40. I'm Dara. Good morning. Warming up to about 31 degrees today. We have your full forecast in just a few. We'll also let you know what's up today right after Scott Hellman. It's PDA.

0: and it's PDA on Magic 103. How's it going? I'm Dara. Good morning. It is 8:41 this Thursday, expecting temperatures to reach about 31 degrees as the day continues on. As you get ready to take on the day,
1: what's up, Weyburn?
0: Well, there is Area 1 garbage pickup and Area 2 recycling pickup. Wheatland Senior Center has their volunteer appreciation barbecue today. It's men's night out at Main Prize Golf Course. Radville Laurier Regional Park has bingo tonight. And over at the library, they have Wiggles and Giggles, Mood Makers, and then their summer reading programs continuing today as well, with Five Layers of the Ocean Jar Experiment and Deep Sea Adventure in a Bag. Now, heads up for you as well, a section of 4th Street is going to be closed today. We have details on that on discoverweyburn.com. That's what's up. We've got music in just a moment from Zara Larsson.
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2: Temperatures building to a hot weekend forecasted for Weyburn. A mix of sun and clouds in the sky today with a slight chance of showers and risk of a thunderstorm this morning. High 31. Clearing up later today with some partly cloudy skies moving in tonight. A good chance of showers and risk of a thunderstorm overnight with a low of 18. A mix of sun and clouds in the sky tomorrow morning with a good chance of showers early on and risk of a thunderstorm. Clearing up by late morning with some local smoke in the air and a high of 30. And Saturday we'll see sunshine with a high of 36. 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

0: Jamie Fine, it's Cups of Coffee on Magic 103. It's 8:50 Thursday morning. I'm Dara, 31 degrees for our high. Yeah, it is going to be a hot one. We're not there just yet, but we're on our way. Let me tell you, we have your full forecast in just a few. We'll also hear from Cameron Whitcomb.
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2: Good morning. I'm Natasha Weeb. The 7

0: Star's wind energy project has received approval from the rural municipality of Griffin. The ARM approved the project's development permit on July 21st after the province approved its environmental impact statement. Enbridge says it has continued consulting with landowners, communities, and indigenous groups throughout the review process. The project is not yet under construction as Enbridge still needs to make a final investment decision. Saskatchewan continues to have one of the highest crime severity rates in the country. Larissa McEwen reports.
1: The Saskatchewan RCMP says targeted enforcement remains a key part of its strategy to reduce crime across the province. The update comes as new crime severity index figures show 60 of 84 RCMP detachment areas with populations over 1,000 rank above the Canadian average. Between April of 2025 and mid-July of this year, the Saskatchewan Enforcement Response Team carried out 410 deployments, including 164 in northern communities. Specialized teams focused on arresting prolific offenders, supporting frontline officers, and targeting organized crime linked to illegal drugs and firearms. The RCMP says additional crime statistics and updates on its enforcement efforts will be released in the coming days.
0: The city has announced a road closure on 4th Street between Cotto and Bison Avenue. Milling is currently underway as of yesterday, and paving is set to begin July 29th. Residents and drivers can expect a temporary road closure, and parking will not be permitted. The city says it will provide updates as the work progresses. Select Weyburn residents are taking part in the Canadian Health Measures Survey, which aims to track health trends across the country. Stephanie Lavoie with the survey says the appointments also give participants a chance to learn more about their own health.
2: Come and see us, have the questions. Our staff is our specialized health specialist. They will answer any of your questions. They can come and see what we do here and know that the information that we're gathering, how it's going to be used, and how they can benefit from the measures that they've had and the reports and the results that they're going to have after that.
0: The Mobile Examination Center will remain in Weyburn until August 26th, with appointments continuing for those who have been selected to participate. Southeast Saskatchewan could see another round of significant heat this week. Environment and Climate Change Canada meteorologist Janelle Gurgley says the weather pattern behind the heat will allow temperatures to build over several days.
3: We're looking at values above 30 for at least three consecutive days with similar overnight lows. But some of our long-range models at this time are showing that this could be a prolonged event even going into early mid-next week.
0: Gurgley says a heat warning may be issued if current forecast conditions hold. For these stories and more, visit discoverweyburn.com.
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0: The Weyburn Beavers had a tough night at home, falling 9-3 to the Regina Red Sox. Ryan Dauphine and Anthony Cortese recorded RBIs, with Braden Maincourt scoring on a wild pitch for Weyburn's three runs. Their first home game after a weekend trip to Swift Current also saw the return of another Beavers veteran, Noah Brooks. The Beavers look to shake off the loss as the team takes a two-day break before heading back on the road to Medicine Hat Saturday and Sunday and returning home Monday to face the league-leading Moose Jaw Miller Express. Elsewhere in the Western Canadian Baseball League last night, the Saskatoon Berries took a 21-8 win over the Energy City Cactus Rats. The Fort McMurray Giants beat the Sylvan Lake Gulls 6-5. The Lethbridge Bulls fell 6-2 to the Okotoks Dogs, and the Medicine Hat Mavericks recorded a 15-10 win over the Swift Current 57s. The Toronto Blue Jays dropped their third straight game Wednesday night, falling 4-2 to the Tampa Bay Rays. The Jays scored first on George Springer's RBI groundout in the opening inning, but the Rays answered with four unanswered runs, including a three-run sixth inning. Alejandro Kirk provided Toronto's final run with a solo home run in the seventh, but the Blue Jays couldn't mount a comeback. The loss drops Toronto to 1-5 on its current home stand. They look to prevent a sweep tonight in their fourth and final game against the Rays. The game begins at 1 p.m. Catch all the action on Saskatchewan's home of Blue Jays baseball, AM 1190.
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0: A mix of sun and clouds in the sky this morning with a slight chance of showers and risk of a thunderstorm, high 31. Clearing up later today before some clouds move in with a slight chance of showers and risk of a thunderstorm overnight, low 18. A mix of sun and clouds in the sky tomorrow with a good chance of showers and risk of a thunderstorm early in the morning, clearing up before noon with local smoke in the air and a high of 30. Sunshine on Saturday with a high of 36, more sun on Sunday with a high of 35, and Monday we'll see sun shining through the clouds with a slight chance of showers and high of 33. 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

Alex Samson, Misery on Magic 103. How's it going, Dara? It is just after 9 o'clock Thursday morning. We're expecting temperatures to reach about 31 degrees. We're at 17 right now. We have your full forecast in just a few. We're also going to hear from Tegan and Sarah first. It's Benson Boone.

0: What's up? I'm Justin Bieber.
1: 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So many days till I can see you again.
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0: Tegan and Sarah. I was a fool. It's on Magic 103. It's 20 after 9 Thursday morning. 31 degrees for our high. It's going to feel a lot warmer with the humidity. Now, we have already seen a little bit of rain, kind of expecting that to continue on and off throughout the morning. And then overnight, we've got a pretty good chance of a thunderstorm as well. We have your full forecast in just a little bit. We're also going to hear music in just a few from Olivia Rodrigo.
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4: Temperatures are heating up with a potential heat warning this weekend. A mix of sun and clouds in the sky today with a slight chance of showers and risk of a thunderstorm this morning. High 31. Clearing up tonight before partly cloudy skies move in with a good chance of showers and risk of a thunderstorm overnight. Low 18. Sun shining through the clouds tomorrow with a good chance of showers early in the morning with the risk of a thunderstorm. Clearing up before noon with some local smoke and a high of 30. And sunny skies on Saturday with a high of 36. I'm Natasha Weeb. 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

0: to
1: Tyler Shaw. It's Run to You on Magic 103. Hey, good morning. I'm Dara. It's right around 9:30 this Thursday. 31 degrees for our high. We're currently closer to that 17 mark. We have weather in just a few. We'll also hear from Mariana's Trench. Right now, it's Elton John and Britney Spears. Hold Me Closer.

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We'll bring the headlines. 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

0: Mariana Trench, it's One Love on Magic 103. It's just after 9:30. I'm Dara. Thursday is here. 31 degrees for our high. Yeah, it is going to be warm today and really warm over the course of the weekend. We have your full forecast in just a few. We're also going to hear from Harry Styles.
1: Oh, so good.
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4: Temperatures building to a hot weekend forecasted for Weyburn. A mix of sun and clouds in the sky today with a slight chance of showers and risk of a thunderstorm this morning. High 31. Clearing up later today with some partly cloudy skies moving in tonight. A good chance of showers and risk of a thunderstorm overnight with a low of 18. A mix of sun and clouds in the sky tomorrow morning with a good chance of showers early on and risk of a thunderstorm. Clearing up by late morning with some local smoke in the air and a high of 30. And Saturday we'll see sunshine with a high of 36. Find the area's official forecast and stream us anywhere on the Discover Weyburn app. I'm Natasha Weeb. 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

Two Punks in Love on Magic 103. I'm Dara, just about 10 o'clock this Thursday morning. 31 for our high. We're closer to 17 right now. We have weather in

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2: Good morning. I'm Natasha Weeb. The Royal Municipality of Griffin has approved a development permit for Enbridge's proposed Seven Stars Wind Energy project. In a response from the company, Enbridge says the approval follows a provincial environmental review that looked at potential impacts on wildlife, land, water, and local communities. The company says it will still need to make a final investment decision before moving ahead with construction. Targeted enforcement remains a key part of reducing crime across the province. Larissa McEwen has the details.
3: The Saskatchewan RCMP says it's changing the way it delivers policing services in response to the province's high crime rates. Following the release of the 2025 Crime Severity Index, which places Saskatchewan well above the national average, the RCMP says it's testing new rotational drive-in policing models in northern communities. The approach is designed to improve staffing levels, strengthen police presence, and help retain experienced officers. The force is also investing in additional intelligence analysts and expanding targeted enforcement through the Saskatchewan Enforcement Response Team. Superintendent Amber Clark says RCMP is modernizing its approach to better combat crime and improve community safety.
2: The city has announced a road closure on 4th Street between Cotto and Bison Avenue. Milling is currently underway as of yesterday and paving is set to begin July 29th. Residents and drivers can expect a temporary road closure and parking will not be permitted. The city says it will provide updates as the work progresses. The Canadian Health Measures Survey is now underway in Weyburn, with a mobile examination center set up in the community as part of a national data collection effort. Stephanie Lavoie, a unit head with the survey, says the information collected can help shape future health research and decision-making.
4: It's important as well to gather this information from our partners, our researchers, that use this information to update guidelines, to really have an understanding of what is happening with our Canadian population and their health.
2: The survey has been conducted by Stats Canada since 2007, with sites moving across the country to capture information from different regions. Weyburn was selected as one of 16 locations for the current cycle, with the mobile clinic operating in the city until August 26th. Southeast Saskatchewan could see another round of significant heat this week. Environment Canada meteorologist Janelle Gurgley says the weather pattern behind the heat will allow temperatures to build over several days.
5: The overnight low is really the key here because it's not the peak temperature during the day that puts stress on the body. It's when you can't get the relief overnight. And then when you get that for consecutive days, it just puts prolonged stress on the body.
2: Gurgley says a heat warning may be issued if current forecast conditions hold. For these stories and more, visit discoverweyburn.com.
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2: The U15 Forge FC boys soccer team is just one day out from the Prairie Soccer League Provincials this weekend. They'll face Saskatoon Lions Blue for the provincial title in an evenly matched game, with both teams taking 3-0 semifinal wins. Assistant coach Rob Jordan says they're confident heading in.

0: to the game?
1: It's not a team of individuals. We are a great unit. We pride ourselves on that, on forging that great unit from a bunch of individuals. So I know if we bring everything we can to the table and our strength and our grittiness and our skill, it is going to be a battle.
0: Fans are encouraged to attend the game at Mosaic Stadium tomorrow at 5 p.m. The winner will make their way to Surrey, B.C. this October for Nationals. The Weyburn Beavers had a tough night at home, falling 9-3 to the Regina Red Sox. Ryan Dauphine and Anthony Cortese recorded RBIs, with Braden Mayencourt scoring on a wild pitch for Weyburn's 3 runs. Their first home game after a weekend trip to Swift Current also saw the return of another Beavers veteran, Noah Brooks. The Beavers look to shake off the loss as the team takes a 2-day break before heading back on the road to Medicine Hat Saturday and Sunday, and returning home Monday to face the league-leading Moose Jaw Miller Express. Elsewhere in the Western Canadian Baseball League last night, the Saskatoon Berries took a 21-8 win over the Energy City Cactus Rats. The Fort McMurray Giants beat the Sylvan Lake Gulls 6-5. The Lethbridge Bulls fell 6-2 to the Okotoks Dogs. And the Medicine Hat Mavericks recorded a 15-10 win over the Swift Current 57s.
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0: A mix of sun and clouds in the sky this morning, with a slight chance of showers and risk of a thunderstorm, high 31. Clearing up later today before some clouds move in, with a slight chance of showers and risk of a thunderstorm overnight, low 18. A mix of sun and clouds in the sky tomorrow, with a good chance of showers and risk of a thunderstorm early in the morning, clearing up before noon with local smoke in the air and a high of 30. Sunshine on Saturday with a high of 36. More sun on Sunday with a high of 35. And Monday we'll see sun shining through the clouds with a slight chance of showers and high of 33. I'm Natasha Weeb. 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
4: Temperatures are heating up with a potential heat warning this weekend. A mix of sun and clouds in the sky today with a slight chance of showers and risk of a thunderstorm this morning. High 31. Clearing up tonight before partly cloudy skies move in with a good chance of showers and risk of a thunderstorm overnight. Low 18. Sun shining through the clouds tomorrow with a good chance of showers early in the morning with the risk of a thunderstorm. Clearing up before noon with some local smoke and a high of 30. And sunny skies on Saturday with a high of 36. I'm Natasha Weeb. 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
1: Got him! Jeff Hoffman strikes out Cody Bellinger, and the Blue Jays have done it.
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7: Temperatures building to a hot weekend forecasted for Weyburn. A mix of sun and clouds in the sky today with a slight chance of showers and risk of a thunderstorm this morning. High 31. Clearing up later today with some partly cloudy skies moving in tonight. A good chance of showers and risk of a thunderstorm overnight with a low of 18. A mix of sun and clouds in the sky tomorrow morning with a good chance of showers early on and risk of a thunderstorm. Clearing up by late morning with some local smoke in the air and a high of 30. And Saturday we'll see sunshine with a high of 36. Find the area's official forecast and stream us anywhere on the Discover Weyburn app. I'm Natasha Weeb. Find the area's official forecast and stream us anywhere on the Discover Weyburn app.
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2: Good morning. I'm Natasha Weeb. The proposed Seven Stars Wind Energy Project has received approval from the Rural Municipality of Griffin. The RM approved a development permit for the project on July 21st, following provincial approval of its environmental impact statement. Enbridge says the approvals are important steps for the project, but a final investment decision is still needed before construction can begin. The RCMP changing the delivery of policing services in response to high crime rates. Larissa McEwen has the details.
3: Saskatchewan continues to have one of the highest crime severity rates in the country. New figures from the Canadian Centre for Justice and Community Safety Statistics show Saskatchewan's 2025 crime severity index sits at 146.64, nearly double the national average of 75.01. Among RCMP jurisdictions with populations over 1,000, 60 of 84 detachment areas ranked above the national index. 11 of those recorded crime severity scores more than 10 times the Canadian average, with 25 of those detachments located in northern Saskatchewan. The RCMP says it's responding by modernizing policing, expanding intelligence-led investigations, and increasing targeted enforcement efforts across the province.
2: The city has announced a road closure on 4th Street between Cotto and Bison Avenue. Milling is currently underway as of yesterday, and paving is set to begin July 29th. Residents and drivers can expect a temporary road closure, and parking will not be permitted. The city says it will provide updates as the work progresses. The Canadian Health Measures Survey is now underway in Weyburn, with a mobile examination center set up in the community until August 26th. The survey has been running since 2007 and tracks health trends across Canada over time. Stephanie Lavoie, a unit head with the survey, explains another part of the process.
4: So results are returned back to respondents. There's a portal that they can access once they're here after they've completed their questionnaire. And over time, as results are being tested and returned back to Statistics Canada and verified and all that, then they're posted on the portal where respondents can access and see what their values or results are.
2: The current cycle includes 16 sites across Canada, with Weyburn selected as one of the locations. Temperatures are expected to rise through the week, with hot conditions set to continue into the weekend. Environment and Climate Change Canada meteorologist Janelle Gurgley says the change in the weather pattern is behind the upcoming warm-up.
5: So it's in what we call an upper ridge that's moving into the prairies and will build throughout the week going into the weekend. Oftentimes that leads to less cloud cover and more solar radiation reaching the surface. And then over multiple consecutive days, that heat is able to build under the ridge.
2: She says residents should keep an eye on the forecast as a heat event develops. For these stories and more, visit discoverweyburn.com.
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2: The Weyburn Beavers had a tough night at home, falling 9-3 to the Regina Red Sox. Ryan Dauphine and Anthony Cortese recorded RBIs, with Braden Mayencourt scoring on a wild pitch for Weyburn's three runs. Their first home game after a weekend trip to Swift Current also saw the return of another Beavers veteran, Noah Brooks. The Beavers look to shake off the loss as the team takes a two-day break before heading back on the road to Medicine Hat Saturday and Sunday and returning home Monday to face the league-leading Moose Jaw Miller Express. Elsewhere in the Western Canadian Baseball League last night, the Saskatoon Berries took a 21-8 win over the Energy City Cactus Rats. The four McMurray Giants beat the Sylvan Lake Gulls 6-5. The Lethbridge Bulls fell 6-2 to the Okotoks Dogs. And the Medicine Hat Mavericks recorded a 15-10 win over the Swift Current 57s. The Toronto Blue Jays dropped their third straight game Wednesday night, falling 4-2 to the Tampa Bay Rays. The Jays scored first on George Springer's RBI groundout in the opening inning, but the Rays answered with four unanswered runs, including a three-run sixth inning. Alejandro Kirk provided Toronto's final run with a solo home run in the seventh, but the Blue Jays couldn't mount a comeback. The loss drops Toronto to 1-5 on its current home stand. They look to prevent a sweep tonight in their fourth and final game against the Rays. The game begins at 1 p.m. Catch all the action on Saskatchewan's home of Blue Jays baseball, AM 1190.
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0: weather.
1: A mix of sun and clouds in the sky this morning with a slight chance of showers and risk of a thunderstorm, high 31. Clearing up later today before some clouds move in with a slight chance of showers and risk of a thunderstorm overnight, low 18. A mix of sun and clouds in the sky tomorrow with a good chance of showers and risk of a thunderstorm early in the morning, clearing up before noon with local smoke in the air and a high of 30. Sunshine on Saturday with a high of 36, more sun on Sunday with a high of 35, and Monday we'll see sun shining through the clouds with a slight chance of showers and high of 33. I'm Natasha Wiebe. 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
7: Temperatures are heating up with a potential heat warning this weekend. A mix of sun and clouds in the sky today with a slight chance of showers and risk of a thunderstorm this morning. High 31. Clearing up tonight before partly cloudy skies move in with a good chance of showers and risk of a thunderstorm overnight. Low 18. Sun shining through the clouds tomorrow with a good chance of showers early in the morning with the risk of a thunderstorm. Clearing up before noon with some local smoke and a high of 30. And sunny skies on Saturday with a high of 36. I'm Natasha Weeb. 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
7: Temperatures building to a hot weekend forecasted for Weyburn. A mix of sun and clouds in the sky today with a slight chance of showers and risk of a thunderstorm this morning. High 31. Clearing up later today with some partly cloudy skies moving in tonight. A good chance of showers and risk of a thunderstorm overnight with a low of 18. A mix of sun and clouds in the sky tomorrow morning with a good chance of showers early on and risk of a thunderstorm. Clearing up by late morning with some local smoke in the air and a high of 30. And Saturday we'll see sunshine with a high of 36. Find the area's official forecast and stream us anywhere on the Discover Weyburn app. I'm Natasha Weeb. Find the area's official forecast and stream us anywhere on the Discover Weyburn app.
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2: Good afternoon. I'm Larissa McEwen. The rural municipality of Griffin has approved a development permit for Enbridge's Seven Stars Wind Energy Project. The decision came during the RM's regular council meeting on July 21st, following discussion of the application and a resubmission from Enbridge. The RM says council concerns, including those related to road construction and reclamation, were addressed in the revised submission. The motion passed with four council members voting in favor, two opposed, and one abstaining. The approval includes conditions that must be met as the project moves forward. The Saskatchewan RCMP responding to a recent spike in collision fatalities. Natasha Weeb reports.
3: Saskatchewan RCMP are raising the alarm after a sharp increase in deadly crashes on provincial roads this summer. Between July 10th and 21st, RCMP responded to 12 fatal collisions that claimed the lives of 17 people. Police say alcohol or drugs were a contributing factor in half of those crashes. Since June 1st, RCMP have investigated 23 fatal collisions resulting in 27 deaths. That's a 77% increase in fatal crashes and more than double the number of lives lost compared to the same period last year. RCMP are reminding drivers that seatbelts, speeding, impairment, and distracted driving remain the leading causes of fatal collisions, and they're urging everyone to make safe choices before getting behind the wheel.
2: 4th Street between Cotto Avenue and Bison Avenue is closed as roadwork continues. Milling is currently underway with paving scheduled to begin July 29th. Residents and drivers in the area should expect temporary access restrictions with no parking permitted during the work. The city says updates will be provided as the project progresses. Crop development remains near normal across southeast Saskatchewan, with most fields continuing to progress through the growing season. Discover Weyburn's Dylan Fiesel has more.
4: The latest provincial crop report shows crop development in southeast Saskatchewan remains close to normal thanks to adequate moisture conditions throughout much of the growing season. Fall cereals are among the furthest along, with 92% of acres rated at normal development stages. Perennial and annual forages are also progressing well, with 84% of crops at normal stages. Oil seeds and spring cereals continue to have the highest percentage of acres.

0: acres behind normal development. Producers are also continuing to monitor fields for insects and disease, with some applying fungicides where needed.
1: Braden King brought a Weyburn connection to Country Thunder Saskatchewan this year, taking the stage as a headliner at the festival. He says the experience exceeded his expectations.
2: Sometimes there's a bit of a imposter syndrome, I guess, of like, am I supposed to be here? And then as soon as I walked out on that stage and people were just cheering and everything, it exceeded every expectation. And all of those like feelings that you have before a show kind of wash away.
1: King is now looking ahead to more tour dates, with a headline tour expected to include a stop in Weyburn. For these stories and more, visit discoverweyburn.com.
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1: Hockey Weyburn and Estevan Minor Hockey are teaming up at the U15AA level for the upcoming season. Players who want to try out for U15AA will need to complete the registration through Estevan Minor Hockey. Those selected to the team will remain registered with Estevan for the season, while players who are not selected will then register with Hockey Weyburn. The two organizations say the move is part of their continued efforts to provide opportunities for young hockey players in the region. The U15 Forge FC Boys soccer team is preparing for the Prairie Soccer League Provincial Final this weekend. After a quick turnaround from the semifinal, the team has been focused on getting ready for the championship match while managing limited practice time due to players coming from several communities. Forge FC has already faced their final opponent twice this season, setting up a familiar matchup for the provincial title. The Toronto Blue Jays are back in action this afternoon as they take on the Tampa Bay Rays at Rogers Centre. The Jays will be looking for a strong performance as they continue their homestand against an American League East rival. The game gets underway just after 1 p.m. You can catch all the action on Saskatchewan's home of Blue Jays baseball, AM 1190.
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1: Mostly sunny today with a high of 31, a risk of showers or storms overnight with a low of 18. Friday brings another chance of showers and a high of 30. The heat continues into the weekend with highs near 35 for both Saturday and Sunday. Monday reaches 33 with a chance of showers. 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

0: Tyler Shaw with you. I'm Ken O'Neill. Zara Larsson's Midnight Sun is next. It just seems to be getting worse and worse for the Toronto Blue Jays. Yeah, they lost again last night. The final score was 4-2. If you're keeping track, the Jays have only won a single game in their last eight, and they've been outscored 51-21. They're playing the Rays one more time this afternoon.
1: Oh, so good.
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3: Summer heat returns to the region as we head toward the weekend. Today brings sunshine with a high of 31. Showers or storms are possible overnight, with Friday reaching 30 and another chance of showers. Saturday then heats up with a high of 35. Stay weather ready, stream us anywhere by downloading the Discover Weyburn app. I'm Larissa McEwen.
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10: A warm-up is on the way as temperatures rise through the end of the week. A high of 31 today with plenty of sunshine, a chance of showers or storms overnight with a low of 18. Friday brings another chance of showers and a high of 30, with temperatures climbing to 35 on Saturday. Sun or storm, find the area's official forecast and stream us anywhere on the Discover Weyburn app. I'm Larissa McEwen.
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0: Bulow and Sweet Little Lies, Lady Gaga, The Dead Dance on the way as we wind down your Thursday lunch hour. I'm Ken O'Neill. Have you signed up for the Daily News? 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
2: Good afternoon. I'm Larissa McEwen. The rural municipality of Griffin has approved a development permit for Enbridge's Seven Stars Wind Energy Project. The RM says the Reeven Council reviewed the application during their regular meeting on July 21st, including a resubmission from Enbridge.

0: huge. According to the RM, some concerns raised during the review process were addressed, particularly around road construction and reclamation plans. The permit was approved following discussion, with the decision including conditions that must be met as the project moves forward. The RM says those conditions are intended to ensure the development follows municipal expectations, regulatory requirements, and restoration commitments. A rise in fatal vehicle collisions prompting response from the RCMP. Natasha Weeb has more.
1: Saskatchewan RCMP are asking drivers to slow down and make safer decisions after a deadly stretch on provincial highways. From July 10th to 21st, officers responded to 12 fatal crashes that killed 17 people in communities across Saskatchewan. Since June 1st, RCMP have investigated 23 fatal collisions resulting in 27 deaths. Police say the number of fatal crashes is already well above last year's total for the same period, with impairment becoming an increasing concern. RCMP say the same four factors continue to contribute to most deadly collisions: failing to wear a seatbelt, speeding, impaired driving, and distracted driving. They're urging everyone to make safe choices every time they get behind the wheel.
0: A section of 4th Street between Cotto Avenue and Bison Avenue is closed while road improvements take place. Milling is currently underway, with paving set to begin July 29th. Drivers and residents in the area should expect temporary disruptions, with parking not permitted during the project. The city says further updates will be shared as the work progresses. Some parts of southeast Saskatchewan saw significant rainfall over the past week, while warmer conditions continue to reduce moisture concerns across the region. Discover Weyburn's Dylan Fiesel reports.
2: The Bean Fayd area received the highest rainfall total this past week at 126 millimeters, while Lampman recorded 48 millimeters. Other areas, including Big Beaver and Rokenville, also received rainfall, with some locations experiencing minor to moderate flooding. However, the warmer weather has helped reduce surplus moisture conditions. The province says cropland topsoil moisture in southeast Saskatchewan is now 7% surplus, 87% adequate, and 6% short. Hayland and pasture moisture conditions remain mostly adequate as producers continue with field work.
0: Braden King says his Country Thunder Saskatchewan performance was a reflection of the support he has received throughout his career.
3: It wasn't just a win for me and my team that night. I feel like there was a lot of Sask pride in the crowd, that they're like, this guy grew up where we grew up, you know? So I don't know. I think that's a big part of it and why they were so welcoming to us.
0: King has been busy this summer with backyard shows and says he's looking ahead to announcing new tour dates in August. For these stories and more, visit discoverweyburn.com.
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0: The U15 Forge FC boys soccer team is hoping to bring home a provincial championship this weekend. The final will take place Friday, July 25th at Mosaic Stadium in Regina, with the winner advancing to Nationals in Surrey, BC this October. The team is encouraging friends, family, and soccer supporters to attend and help cheer them on as they compete for the title. Hockey Weyburn and Esteban Minor Hockey are joining forces at the U15 AA level for the upcoming season. Players interested in trying out for U15 AA will need to register through Esteban Minor Hockey. Those selected to the team will remain registered with Esteban, while players not selected will then register with Hockey Weyburn. The partnership brings together players from both communities as they prepare for the upcoming minor hockey season. The Toronto Blue Jays continue their series with the Tampa Bay Rays this afternoon at Rogers Centre. Toronto will be looking for a strong performance against its American League East rival. The game gets underway just after 1 p.m. You can catch all the action on Saskatchewan's home of Blue Jays baseball, AM 1190.
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0: Mostly sunny today with a high of 31, a risk of showers or storms overnight with a low of 18. Friday brings another chance of showers and a high of 30. The heat continues into the weekend with highs near 35 for both Saturday and Sunday. Monday reaches 33 with a chance of showers. 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

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Jet Lag, right after Harry Styles.

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2: Summer heat returns to the region as we head toward the weekend. Today brings sunshine with a high of 31. Showers or storms are possible overnight, with Friday reaching 30 and another chance of showers. Saturday then heats up with a high of 35. Stay weather ready. 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

I'm Ken O'Neill. Saturday afternoon at 2, be here for American Top 40 with Ryan Seacrest. We'll find out if Somber's homewrecker makes it another week at number 1.

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7: A warm-up is on the way as temperatures rise through the end of the week. A high of 31 today with plenty of sunshine, a chance of showers or storms overnight with a low of 18. Friday brings another chance of showers and a high of 30, with temperatures climbing to 35 on Saturday. Sun or storm, find the area's official forecast and stream us anywhere on the Discover Weyburn app. I'm Larissa McEwen.
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0: Metric and Gimme Sympathy on this pre-Friday. We call it that because the weekend is so close now. Billie Eilish and Birds of a Feather coming up. I'm Ken O'Neill. CFL is into week 8. Ottawa off this weekend, which kicks off tonight with Edmonton in Regina. Tomorrow, the Stamps are visiting the Blue Bombers. Toronto travels to BC on Saturday, and the Sunday night game has the Tiger Cats playing in Montreal.
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2: Good afternoon, I'm Laris McEwen. A development permit has been approved for the Seven Stars Wind Energy Project after a review by the Rural Municipality of Griffin. Council discussed the Enbridge application and revised submission during its regular meeting on July 21st. The RM says the changes submitted by Enbridge address some outstanding concerns, and the approval comes with conditions tied to the project's development and site restoration. The decision passed with four council members voting in favor, two opposed, and one abstaining. The RM says the conditions are intended to ensure the project moves forward in accordance with municipal expectations and applicable regulations. The Saskatchewan RCMP urging safe driving after a concerning spike in fatal vehicle collisions. Natasha Weeb has the details.
3: Saskatchewan RCMP say impaired driving continues to be a growing factor in fatal crashes across the province. Officers responded to 12 deadly collisions between July 10th and 21st, with 17 people losing their lives. Police say alcohol or drugs played a role in six of those crashes. So far this year, 52% of fatal collisions investigated by RCMP have involved alcohol or drugs, compared to 35% during the same period last year. Inspector Lee Nelson says these aren't just statistics. They represent lives lost and families forever changed. RCMP are reminding motorists to never drive impaired, buckle up, obey speed limits, and avoid distractions every time they hit the road.
2: Roadwork is underway on 4th Street between Cottawa Avenue and Bison Avenue, with the area closed to traffic. Milling has begun and paving is expected to start July 29th. No parking will be permitted in the work area, and residents and drivers should expect temporary access restrictions. The city says updates will be provided as the work continues. Haying operations are moving ahead across southeast Saskatchewan, with producers making progress despite some challenges in the field. Discover Weyburn's Dylan Fiesel reports.
4: The latest crop report shows 18% of hay in southeast Saskatchewan has now been baled or wrapped up as silage. Another 33% has been cut and is waiting to be baled, while 49% remains standing as producers continue working through the season. Hay quality continues to be rated highly, with 24% considered excellent, 70% good, and 6% fair. Producers are also reporting some crop damage from gophers, heat, wind, flooding, and cabbage seed pod weevil, while continuing to monitor fields for disease and pest pressure. Spraying for insects and disease remains ongoing in some areas as farmers work to protect their crops through the growing season.
2: After a big summer, including a headlining performance at Country Thunder, Braden King is also celebrating success on the radio charts.
5: My latest single just hit top 40 on Canadian country radio, and it's climbing, which is really crazy. There's so many

0: stations that have added it, and it's really cool to see it climb in the charts. So that'll be some exciting stuff for us, how high we can climb on the chart with We Got Beer.
1: He says the goal now is to keep building on that momentum as he continues to grow his audience. 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
1: Hockey Weyburn and Estevan Minor Hockey are teaming up at the U15AA level for the upcoming season. Players who want to try out for U15AA will need to complete the registration through Estevan Minor Hockey. Those selected to the team will remain registered with Estevan for the season, while players who are not selected will then register with Hockey Weyburn. The two organizations say the move is part of their continued efforts to provide opportunities for young hockey players in the region. The U15 Forge FC Boys soccer team is preparing for the Prairie Soccer League Provincial Final this weekend. After a quick turnaround from the semifinal, the team has been focused on getting ready for the championship match while managing limited practice time due to players coming from several communities. Forge FC has already faced their final opponent twice this season, setting up a familiar matchup for the provincial title. The Toronto Blue Jays are back in action this afternoon as they take on the Tampa Bay Rays at Rogers Centre. The Jays will be looking for a strong performance as they continue their homestand against an American League East rival. That game is now underway. You can catch all the action on Saskatchewan's home of Blue Jays baseball, AM 1190.
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1: Mostly sunny today with a high of 31, a risk of showers or storms overnight with a low of 18. Friday brings another chance of showers and a high of 30. The heat continues into the weekend with highs near 35 for both Saturday and Sunday. Monday reaches 33 with a chance of showers. 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
2: Summer heat returns to the region as we head toward the weekend. Today brings sunshine with a high of 31. Showers or storms are possible overnight, with Friday reaching 30 and another chance of showers. Saturday then heats up with a high of 35. Stay weather ready.

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1: 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And it's just a wonderful program. 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
5: A warm-up is on the way as temperatures rise through the end of the week. A high of 31 today with plenty of sunshine, a chance of showers or storms overnight with a low of 18. Friday brings another chance of showers and a high of 30, with temperatures climbing to 35 on Saturday. Sun or storm, find the area's official forecast and stream us anywhere on the Discover Weyburn app. I'm Larissa McEwen.
0: 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Okay, from above Souris and 3rd, but still joy. 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

0: Avril Lavigne with Ken O'Neill and Sia on the way next with Unstoppable. Some people have indoor shoes. Some people have outdoor shoes. And now, apparently, people have toilet shoes. It's a pair of 7-inch high platform shoes that are supposed to improve your posture and help you, you know, go. They became available July 8th and sold out immediately, but there's good news. They're taking pre-orders now for the next run. I had to go look. The website? Letloose.com. No joke.
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2: Good afternoon. I'm Larissa McEwen. The rural municipality of Griffin has approved a development permit for Enbridge's Seven Stars Wind Energy Project. The decision came during the RM's regular council meeting on July 21st, following discussion of the application and a resubmission from Enbridge. The RM says council concerns, including those related to road construction and reclamation, were addressed in the revised submission. The motion passed with four council members voting in favor, two opposed, and one abstaining. The approval includes conditions that must be met as the project moves forward. The Saskatchewan RCMP responding to a recent spike in collision fatalities. Natasha Weeb reports.
3: Saskatchewan RCMP are raising the alarm after a sharp increase in deadly crashes on provincial roads this summer. Between July 10th and 21st, RCMP responded to 12 fatal collisions that claimed the lives of 17 people. Police say alcohol or drugs were a contributing factor in half of those crashes. Since June 1st, RCMP have investigated 23 fatal collisions resulting in 27 deaths. That's a 77% increase in fatal crashes and more than double the number of lives lost compared to the same period last year. RCMP are reminding drivers that seatbelts, speeding, impairment, and distracted driving remain the leading causes of fatal collisions, and they're urging everyone to make safe choices before getting behind the wheel.
2: 4th Street between Cotto Avenue and Bison Avenue is closed as roadwork continues. Milling is currently underway with paving scheduled to begin July 29th. Residents and drivers in the area should expect temporary access restrictions with no parking permitted during the work. The city says updates will be provided as the project progresses. Crop development remains near normal across southeast Saskatchewan, with most fields continuing to progress through the growing season. Discover Weyburn's Dylan Fiesel has more.
4: The latest provincial crop report shows crop development in southeast Saskatchewan remains close to normal thanks to adequate moisture conditions throughout much of the growing season. Fall cereals are among the furthest along, with 92% of acres rated at normal development stages. Perennial and annual forages are also progressing well, with 84% of crops at normal stages. Oil seeds and spring cereals continue to have the highest percentage of acres behind normal development. Producers are also continuing to monitor fields for insects and disease, with some applying fungicides where needed.
2: Braden King brought a Weyburn connection to Country Thunder Saskatchewan this year, taking the stage as a headliner at the festival. He says the experience exceeded his expectations.
5: Sometimes there's a bit of a imposter syndrome, I guess, of like, am I supposed to be here? And then as soon as I walked out on that stage and people were just cheering and everything, it exceeded every expectation. And all of those like feelings that you have before a show kind of wash away.
2: King is now looking ahead to more tour dates, with a headline tour expected to include a stop in Weyburn. For these stories and more, visit discoverweyburn.com.
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0: boys soccer team is hoping to bring home a provincial championship this weekend. The final will take place Friday, July 25th at Mosaic Stadium in Regina, with the winner advancing to nationals in Surrey, BC this October. The team is encouraging friends, family, and soccer supporters to attend and help cheer them on as they compete for the title. Hockey Weyburn and Estevan Minor Hockey are joining forces at the U15AA level for the upcoming season. Players interested in trying out for U15AA will need to register through Estevan Minor Hockey. Those selected to the team will remain registered with Estevan, while players not selected will then register with Hockey Weyburn. The partnership brings together players from both communities as they prepare for the upcoming minor hockey season.
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0: Mostly sunny today with a high of 31, a risk of showers or storms overnight with a low of 18. Friday brings another chance of showers and a high of 30. The heat continues into the weekend with highs near 35 for both Saturday and Sunday. Monday reaches 33 with a chance of showers. 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

Thanks for streaming us at work this afternoon. I'm Ken O'Neill. 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Then you can take us with you anywhere you go. Tame Impala and Jenny from Blackpink. This is Dracula.

0: Young Bombs featuring Aloe Black. It's Better Day. I'm Ken O'Neill. Justin Bieber is next. Jimmy Kimmel is on summer break right now, but he says the end of The Late Show with Stephen Colbert has given his ratings a huge boost. Kimmel joked that his show has become an orphanage for displaced Colbert fans, with his show posting its best ratings with adults 18 to 49 in like 6 years. Kimmel also revealed that he's invited Colbert to guest host his show, summer or not, but Colbert had declined for now, saying it still felt too soon. But wouldn't that be cool to see?
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2: Summer heat returns to the region as we head toward the weekend. Today brings sunshine with a high of 31. Showers or storms are possible overnight, with Friday reaching 30 and another chance of showers. Saturday then heats up with a high of 35. Stay weather ready, stream us anywhere by downloading the Discover Wayburn app. I'm Larissa McEwen.
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0: Wicked harmonies. Mariana's Trench and Beside You. I'm Ken O'Neill. Taylor Swift coming up. 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
7: A warm-up is on the way as temperatures rise through the end of the week. A high of 31 today with plenty of sunshine, a chance of showers or storms overnight with a low of 18. Friday brings another chance of showers and a high of 30, with temperatures climbing to 35 on Saturday. Sun or storm, find the area's official forecast and stream us anywhere on the Discover Weyburn app. I'm Larissa McEwen.
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2: Good afternoon. I'm Larissa McEwen. The rural municipality of Griffin has approved a development permit for Enbridge's Seven Stars Wind Energy Project. The RM says the Reeve and Council reviewed the application during their regular meeting on July 21st, including a resubmission from Enbridge. According to the RM, some concerns raised during the review process were addressed, particularly around road construction and reclamation plans. The permit was approved following discussion, with the decision including conditions that must be met as the project moves forward. The RM says those conditions are intended to ensure the development follows municipal expectations, regulatory requirements, and restoration commitments. A rise in fatal vehicle collisions prompting response from the RCMP. Natasha Weeb has more.
3: Saskatchewan RCMP are asking drivers to slow down and make safer decisions after a deadly stretch on provincial highways. From July 10th to 21st, officers responded to 12 fatal crashes that killed 17 people in communities across Saskatchewan. Since June 1st, RCMP have investigated 23 fatal collisions resulting in 27 deaths. Police say the number of fatal crashes is already well above last year's total for the same period, with impairment becoming an increasing concern. RCMP say the same four factors continue to contribute to most deadly collisions: failing to wear a seatbelt, speeding, impaired driving, and distracted driving. They're urging everyone to make safe choices every time they get behind the wheel.
2: A section of 4th Street between Cotto Avenue and Bison Avenue is closed.

0: while road improvements take place. Milling is currently underway with paving set to begin July 29th. Drivers and residents in the area should expect temporary disruptions with parking not permitted during the project. The city says further updates will be shared as the work progresses. Some parts of southeast Saskatchewan saw significant rainfall over the past week, while warmer conditions continue to reduce moisture concerns across the region. Discover Weyburn's Dylan Fiesel reports.
1: The Bean Fade area received the highest rainfall total this past week at 126 millimeters, while Lampman recorded 48 millimeters. Other areas, including Big Beaver and Rokenville, also received rainfall, with some locations experiencing minor to moderate flooding. However, the warmer weather has helped reduce surplus moisture conditions. The province says cropland topsoil moisture in southeast Saskatchewan is now 7% surplus, 87% adequate, and 6% short. Hayland and pasture moisture conditions remain mostly adequate as producers continue with field work.
0: Braden King says his Country Thunder Saskatchewan performance was a reflection of the support he has received throughout his career.
2: It wasn't just a win for me and my team that night. I feel like there was a lot of Sask pride in the crowd that they're like, this guy grew up where we grew up, you know? So I don't know. I think that's a big part of it and why they were so welcoming to us.
0: King has been busy this summer with backyard shows and says he's looking ahead to announcing new tour dates in August. For these stories and more, visit discoverweyburn.com.
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0: Hockey Weyburn and Estevan Minor Hockey are teaming up at the U15AA level for the upcoming season. Players who want to try out for U15AA will need to complete the registration through Estevan Minor Hockey. Those selected to the team will remain registered with Estevan for the season, while players who are not selected will then register with Hockey Weyburn. The two organizations say the move is part of their continued efforts to provide opportunities for young hockey players in the region. The U15 Forge FC Boys soccer team is preparing for the Prairie Soccer League Provincial Final this weekend. After a quick turnaround from the semifinal, the team has been focused on getting ready for the championship match while managing limited practice time due to players coming from several communities. Forge FC has already faced their final opponent twice this season, setting up a familiar matchup for the provincial title.
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0: Mostly sunny today with a high of 31, a risk of showers or storms overnight with a low of 18. Friday brings another chance of showers and a high of 30. The heat continues into the weekend with highs near 35 for both Saturday and Sunday. Monday reaches 33 with a chance of showers. 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

Thanks for streaming us at work this afternoon. I'm Ken O'Neill. Nothing but the hits for your Thursday. Benson Boone, The Time of My Life.

0: Alessia Cara and Rooting For You. Afternoon, I'm Ken O'Neill. Olivia Rodrigo's Drop Dead is coming up. Canada's wildfire season continues to be a challenging one. Today, 897 wildfires burning across the country. 86 of them are out of control, prompting evacuations. Please, if you can, consider making a donation to Red Cross Wildfire Relief. The money will be used where it's needed most.
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5: The heat continues heading into the weekend. Hazy conditions moving in this evening with the risk of storms or showers overnight, a low of 17. The potential for storms continuing into the early morning before things clear up and the temperatures climb to 33. The heat continues Saturday with temperatures sitting at 34. Stay weather ready and stream us anywhere by downloading the Discover Wayburn app. I'm Larissa McEwen.
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0: Drake and Magic Jordan, hold on. We're going home. It's Ken O'Neill, almost home time. Happy Thursday. Major League Baseball's trade deadline is coming quick. It's like a week and a half away. The Blue Jays could look different after the dust settles. We could be without George Springer, Shane Bieber, Dalton Varsho, Kevin Gausman. Let's hold our breath and see what happens. The baseball trade deadline, Monday, August 3rd. Harry Styles is next.
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8: More hot temperatures are on the way for Weyburn. Some hazy conditions expected this evening with showers or storms possible, a low of 17 overnight. Storm chances continue early Friday morning with temperatures climbing to 33 by the afternoon, and Saturday stays hot, sitting at 34. Sun or storm, find the area's official forecast and stream us anywhere on the Discover Weyburn app. I'm Marissa McEwen.
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0: Hotter Now, that's Luke Calla, and I'm Ken O'Neill. K-pop Demon Hunters Golden is coming up. Also, a local news update at 5. 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
2: Good evening, I'm Larissa McEwen. A development permit has been approved for the Seven Stars Wind Energy Project after a review by the rural municipality of Griffin. Council discussed the Enbridge application and revised submission during its regular meeting on July 21st. The RM says the changes submitted by Enbridge address some outstanding

0: concerns, and the approval comes with conditions tied to the project's development and site restoration. The decision passed with 4 council members voting in favor, 2 opposed, and 1 abstaining. Tharum says the conditions are intended to ensure the project moves forward in accordance with municipal expectations and applicable regulations. The Saskatchewan RCMP urging safe driving after a concerning spike in fatal vehicle collisions. Natasha Weeb has the details.
1: Saskatchewan RCMP say impaired driving continues to be a growing factor in fatal crashes across the province. Officers responded to 12 deadly collisions between July 10th and 21st, with 17 people losing their lives. Police say alcohol or drugs played a role in 6 of those crashes. So far this year, 52% of fatal collisions investigated by RCMP have involved alcohol or drugs, compared to 35% during the same period last year. Inspector Lee Nelson says these aren't just statistics. They represent lives lost and families forever changed. RCMP are reminding motorists to never drive impaired, buckle up, obey speed limits, and avoid distractions every time they hit the road.
0: Roadwork is underway on 4th Street between Cotto Avenue and Bison Avenue, with the area closed to traffic. Milling has begun and paving is expected to start July 29th. No parking will be permitted in the work area, and residents and drivers should expect temporary access restrictions. The city says updates will be provided as the work continues. Haying operations are moving ahead across southeast Saskatchewan, with producers making progress despite some challenges in the field. Discover Weyburn's Dylan Fiesel reports.
2: The latest crop report shows 18% of hay in southeast Saskatchewan has now been baled or wrapped up as silage. Another 33% has been cut and is waiting to be baled, while 49% remains standing as producers continue working through the season. Hay quality continues to be rated highly, with 24% considered excellent, 70% good, and 6% fair. Producers are also reporting some crop damage from gophers, heat, wind, flooding, and cabbage seed pod weevil, while continuing to monitor fields for disease and pest pressure. Spraying for insects and disease remains ongoing in some areas as farmers work to protect their crops through the growing season.
0: After a big summer, including a headlining performance at Country Thunder, Braden King is also celebrating success on the radio charts.
3: My latest single just hit top 40 on Canadian country radio, and it's climbing, which is really crazy. There's so many stations that have added it, and it's really cool to see it climb in the charts. So that'll be some exciting stuff for us, how high we can climb on the chart with We Got Beer.
0: He says the goal now is to keep building on that momentum as he continues to grow his audience. For these stories and more, visit discoverweyburn.com.
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0: The U15 Forge FC boys soccer team is hoping to bring home a provincial championship this weekend. The final will take place Friday, July 25th at Mosaic Stadium in Regina, with the winner advancing to nationals in Surrey, BC this October. The team is encouraging friends, family, and soccer supporters to attend and help cheer them on as they compete for the title. Hockey Weyburn and Estevan Minor Hockey are joining forces at the U15AA level for the upcoming season. Players interested in trying out for U15AA will need to register through Estevan Minor Hockey. Those selected to the team will remain registered with Estevan, while players not selected will then register with Hockey Weyburn. The partnership brings together players from both communities as they prepare for the upcoming minor hockey season.
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0: Mostly sunny today with a high of 31, a risk of showers or storms overnight with a low of 18. Friday brings another chance of showers and a high of 30. The heat continues into the weekend with highs near 35 for both Saturday and Sunday. Monday reaches 33 with a chance of showers. 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

Tegan and Sarah with Closer. Good afternoon. I'm Ken O'Neill. Here's another thing that we've got to worry about. Texting thumb. All that texting, scrolling, swiping, doom scrolling can leave your thumbs sore, stiff, and even make them click when you bend them. The fix? Pretty simple. Take breaks. 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And stretch your thumbs and wrists. Man, now we've got to do thumb warm-ups before checking Instagram.

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4: The heat continues heading into the weekend. Hazy conditions moving in this evening with the risk of storms or showers overnight, a low of 17. The potential for storms continuing into the early morning before things clear up and the temperatures climb to 33. The heat continues Saturday with temperatures sitting at 34. Stay weather ready and stream us anywhere by downloading the Discover Wayburn app. I'm Larissa McEwen.
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We're about half an hour away from your next local news update. That's coming at 6. I'm Ken O'Neill. Raven Lenae, just ahead of the weekend. Here's Love Me Not.

0: The Weeknd and Cry For Me. I'm Ken O'Neill. Alex Warren's Fever Dream is on the way. Garage sale season is here. 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
10: More hot temperatures are on the way for Weyburn. Some hazy conditions expected this evening with showers or storms possible. A low of 17 overnight. Storm chances continue early Friday morning.

0: Morning with temperatures climbing to 33 by the afternoon, and Saturday stays hot, sitting at 34. Sun or storm, find the area's official forecast and stream us anywhere on the Discover Weyburn app. I'm Marissa McEwen.
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0: Avril Lavigne, and I'm with you. I'm Ken O'Neill. Shaboozy and a bar song, Tipsy, coming up in just a bit. And don't miss your local news at 6.
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2: The arm of Griffin has approved a development permit for Enbridge's Seven Stars Wind Energy Project, plus crop development continues at a near-normal pace across southeast Saskatchewan. 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
2: Good evening, I'm Larissa McEwen. The rural municipality of Griffin has approved a development permit for Enbridge's Seven Stars Wind Energy Project. The decision came during the RM's regular council meeting on July 21st, following discussion of the application and a resubmission from Enbridge. The RM says council concerns, including those related to road construction and reclamation, were addressed in the revised submission. The motion passed with four council members voting in favor, two opposed, and one abstaining. The approval includes conditions that must be met as the project moves forward. The Saskatchewan RCMP responding to a recent spike in collision fatalities. Natasha Weeb reports.
3: Saskatchewan RCMP are raising the alarm after a sharp increase in deadly crashes on provincial roads this summer. Between July 10th and 21st, RCMP responded to 12 fatal collisions that claimed the lives of 17 people. Police say alcohol or drugs were a contributing factor in half of those crashes. Since June 1st, RCMP have investigated 23 fatal collisions resulting in 27 deaths. That's a 77% increase in fatal crashes and more than double the number of lives lost compared to the same period last year. RCMP are reminding drivers that seatbelts, speeding, impairment, and distracted driving remain the leading causes of fatal collisions, and they're urging everyone to make safe choices before getting behind the wheel.
2: 4th Street between Cotto Avenue and Bison Avenue is closed as roadwork continues. Milling is currently underway with paving scheduled to begin July 29th. Residents and drivers in the area should expect temporary access restrictions with no parking permitted during the work. The city says updates will be provided as the project progresses. Crop development remains near normal across southeast Saskatchewan, with most fields continuing to progress through the growing season. Discover Weyburn's Dylan Fiesel has more.
4: The latest provincial crop report shows crop development in southeast Saskatchewan remains close to normal thanks to adequate moisture conditions throughout much of the growing season. Fall cereals are among the furthest along, with 92% of acres rated at normal development stages. Perennial and annual forages are also progressing well, with 84% of crops at normal stages. Oil seeds and spring cereals continue to have the highest percentage of acres behind normal development. Producers are also continuing to monitor fields